0: Okay, well, originally the band, you know, became an idea back in 2013, actually, when sort of became a project of our family at that time. I've been blessed with three boys who were quite musically inclined, and they were young at that time and needing a place to perform, to showcase their talents. And I thought, what better way of doing that than by forming a Ukrainian band? So we added a friend, a school friend of my oldest son, and we became a local band here. Started small with some local public events and so on. We thought, well, we decided we better choose a name, and we wanted something that was short and snappy, and something that translated well in both Ukrainian and English, and of course, something that was reflective of our culture. So when you think of steppe, Ukrainsky stepe, you know, it's the geographic term, of course, that refers to the prairie, the prairies of Ukraine. Mm-hmm. And so we thought, well, it kind of was the perfect name for us, because we are from Alberta, and we're not from the mountainous region of Alberta. We're still kind of the steppes of Alberta, yes, or Western Canada. Anyway, so we kind of, it just became a natural. We said, okay, steppe it is. So here we are many years after, and we're still steppe.
1: Oh, I know. And I have, you know what, I've been to many festivals. Obviously, being here from Manitoba, I've been to DOF many times. And I know you've performed there. And, you know, I'm going to say the crowd loved you there, which is wonderful.
0: You.
1: So I'm looking forward to this. And I mean, you have done many festivals, and not just in Alberta or Manitoba. You've been to North Dakota as well, and just visited all over the place.
0: We've been very lucky that way. You know, the band sort of took off quickly, and you know, before we knew it, we were being invited to perform in, like you say, in festivals in Western Canada, and even down into the U.S. So you know, the highlight of our festival history was performing in North Dakota, in Belfield, North Dakota. It was a fantastic time. Met some wonderful people within that Ukrainian community of Belfield and around Belfield. So, but yeah, we've been to Dauphin, we've been to the Vesna Festival in Saskatoon, we've played the Calgary Ukrainian Festival several times. Of course, our own festival here in Edmonton called U-Fest. We've played there several times already too. So yeah, we've been very lucky that you know, we've sort of had those opportunities come up for us.
1: Wonderful. You know what? We're going to take a quick break now. We're going to come back, talk, you know, more about the band, about the music you play, and what people can expect when we're going to see you at Vegreel Festival. All right?
0: Excellent.
1: Wonderful. 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

0: Welcome back. You listen to Radio Юність Україна. We're going to continue talking with Peter from STEP. We're going to talk about this wonderful band. But before we get too far in, Peter, who are the members of this band? Who exactly makes up this band now? Because I think there has been some changeover over the years, as usually happens. So who's in the band now?
1: Well, as I mentioned, Ivas, the band started out with mainly myself and my three boys. But over time, the makeup changed. The makeup of the band changed, and so right now we've got a stellar lineup of musicians in our band. We have I'll include myself in that. I'm the lead. I don't want to blow my own horn too much, but I'll introduce that I mention that I am the lead vocalist and I play guitar in the band. But we have Dmytro Rusnak, which it resides in Alberta, just here outside of Edmonton, but he originally is from Ukraine. Mm-hmm. And Dmytro has been a member of our band since about 2017, I think. And he brings with him a wealth of knowledge, both as an accomplished bayan player. So a bayan is a button accordion. Okay. and keyboards, and also a vocalist. We added in 2017, one of the premier trumpet players here in Edmonton, in and around Edmonton. We're very lucky to have John Demianu as part of our band. And John plays an amazing trumpet. He also plays flugelhorn on occasion, but it really nice, gives us a real nice horn sound. And then we have my son Adrian. My oldest son is still with the band. He was one of the original members, but he's still with the band, playing bass guitar and on drums. We recently added Stephen Goda. Stefan has been playing with a band called Euphoria here in Edmonton.
0: Yep.
1: Up until Euphoria disbanded, I think about a year ago now, or almost a year ago now, and we were very lucky to entice Stefan to join us. And so there's five of us in the band.
0: Wonderful. That is so good to hear. So, I mean, as you mentioned, you've got lots of vocals, you've got a variety of instruments, which is going to produce an amazing sound. So what kind of music can we expect to hear from you next weekend?
1: Okay, well, you know what? We sort of, our repertoire runs the gamut of music, everything from traditional Ukrainian polkas and waltzes and kolomeika, of course. You have to be able to play a kolomeika if you're a Ukrainian band.
0: Yes.
1: But we also we've expanded our repertoire to include more folk rock. I guess if one was to describe our sound or our band, probably a Ukrainian folk rock band.
0: Okay.
1: in that we've added a lot more of contemporary sounds from Ukraine, especially within the last 10 years or so, 10, 15 years.
0: Mm-hmm.
1: Bands like Tsvit Kulbabe, bands like Teak, have been influences for us. And, and having the horn, of course, having John playing trumpet really kind of lends our band to that type of music that's been coming out of Ukraine lately. And if it's not, and if it doesn't include the instrumentation that we have, we tend to sort of adopt create it for our own sound. As a band, you have to be prepared to play what your audience wants to hear.
0: Absolutely.
1: When we play festivals, we'll play Ukrainian music for 100%. But of course, to play local events, weddings, Malanka, that type of thing, you have many times a mixed audience. So we tend to include some North American music as part of our repertoire for those. But for Vegreville, I think you're going to hear us play a combination of traditional Ukrainian dance styles. The polkas, of course, are always popular.
0: Yes.
1: But we're going to also punch it up with some contemporary songs from what we can tell, the audiences have been enjoying them wherever we've played. So if that's something that you want to experience, maybe a little bit of a different sound than your usual Ukrainian polka band, then steps the way to go.
0: Perfect. And so what if we want more information or get in contact with you? How can we do that? How can we get in contact with STEP?
1: Okay. Well, you can contact our band. You can contact us through Facebook. We are on Facebook, STEPPE, Step Band. Or you can email us at step at live. .ca, step at live.ca. We also have a website, step.ca, step.ca. So any of those ways you can contact us, and of course be happy to talk to you or anyone else that wants to inquire about our band.
0: Oh, wonderful. Thank you so much, Peter. You know what? I'm looking forward to next weekend more and more, and I'm definitely going to stop in. I will find you guys because, as they always say, it's always, you know, you've got a face for radio, but no, I like to meet the people face-to-face as well.
1: Дякую. I'll say a few words in Ukrainian. 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

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You listen to Radio Юність Україна. 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There will be more sun instead of just rain. І 26. Тоді середа, будемо вернути до сонця. And Wednesday we're going to return to sun. Of course, так само це є. It is Canada's day народження. It is his birthday. So hopefully, ви будете добре святкувати. It's going to be a wonderful day to celebrate. 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We're going to talk more about Canada Day завтра. 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So be prepared for it, but it's going to be a great day to celebrate. 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

Welcome back. You listen to Radio Юність України. 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I think all kids have already done school. 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They're finishing school tomorrow. So, hopefully, if it's sensible to you're all going to enjoy it. Of course, літо, summer break, це завжди дуже добре час, it's always a wonderful time, але будьте уважні, be very careful, you know, be watchful, я знаю, especially тепер, більше дітей буде всюди буде бігати, kids a lot more are going to be running all over the place, so just be aware of it. I знаю, to Вінніпегу, of course, we no longer have the school zones, we're at reduced speed, але діти сюди, slow it down, all residential areas, прошу. 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

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That is it for tonight. 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Of course, Step will be at the Vegreel цього тижня, this Friday. You can start seeing them. I'm looking forward to it so much. Це буде знаменитий час. It'll be absolutely wonderful. And yeah, I cannot wait. So, аж завтра вечір. Я вас, Зеленяк, на добраніч.

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0: In the name of the Father, and of the Son, and of the Holy Ghost, amen. I believe in God the Father Almighty, Creator of heaven and earth, and in Jesus Christ, His only Son, our Lord, who was conceived by the Holy Ghost, born of the Virgin Mary, suffered under Pontius Pilate, was crucified, died, and was buried. He descended into hell. The third day He rose again from the dead. He ascended into heaven and sits at the right hand of God the Father Almighty. From thence He shall come to judge the living and the dead.
1: I believe in the Holy Ghost, the Holy Catholic Church, the communion of saints, the forgiveness of sins, the resurrection of the body, and the life everlasting. Amen.
0: Our Father, who art in heaven, hallowed be thy name. Thy kingdom come, thy will be done on earth as it is in heaven.
1: Give us this day our daily bread, and forgive us our trespasses, as we forgive those who trespass against us. And lead us not into temptation, but deliver us from evil. Amen.
0: For an increase of faith, hope, and charity, Hail Mary, full of grace, the Lord is with thee. Blessed art thou among women, and blessed is the fruit of thy womb, Jesus.
1: Holy Mary, Mother of God, pray for us sinners now and at the hour of our death. Amen.
0: Hail Mary, full of grace, the Lord is with thee. Blessed art thou among women, and blessed is the fruit of thy womb, Jesus.
1: Holy Mary, Mother of God, pray for us sinners now and at the hour of our death. Amen.
0: Hail Mary, full of grace, the Lord is with thee. Blessed art thou among women, and blessed is the fruit of thy womb, Jesus.
1: Holy Mary, Mother of God, pray for us sinners now and at the hour of our death. Amen.
0: Glory be to the Father, and to the Son, and to the Holy Ghost.
1: As it was in the beginning, is now, and ever shall be, world without end. Amen.
0: The first joyful mystery, the Annunciation of our Lord. Our Father, who art in heaven, hallowed be thy name. Thy kingdom come, thy will be done on earth as it is in heaven.
1: Give us this day our daily bread, and forgive us our trespasses, as we forgive those who trespass against us. And lead us not into temptation, but deliver us from evil. Amen.
2: Hail Mary, full of grace, the Lord is with thee. Blessed art thou amongst women, and blessed the fruit of thy womb, Jesus.
1: Holy Mary, Mother of God, pray for us sinners now, and at the hour of our death. Amen.
3: Hail Mary, full of grace, the Lord is with thee. Blessed art thou amongst women, and blessed is the fruit of thy womb, Jesus.
1: Holy Mary, Mother of God, pray for us sinners now, and at the hour of our death. Amen.
4: Hail Mary, full of grace, the Lord is with thee. Blessed art thou among women, and blessed is the fruit of thy womb, Jesus.
1: Holy Mary, Mother of God, pray for us sinners now and at the hour of our death. Amen.
5: Hail Mary, full of grace, the Lord is with thee. Blessed art thou amongst women, and blessed is the fruit of thy womb, Jesus.
1: Holy Mary, Mother of God, pray for us sinners now and at the hour of our death. Amen.
6: Hail Mary, full of grace, the Lord is with thee. Blessed art thou amongst women, and blessed is the fruit of thy womb, Jesus.
1: Holy Mary, Mother of God, pray for us sinners now and at the hour of our death. Amen.
7: Hail Mary, full of grace, the Lord is with thee. Blessed art thou amongst women, and blessed is the fruit of thy womb, Jesus.
1: Holy Mary, Mother of God, pray for us sinners now, and at the hour of our death. Amen.
8: Hail Mary, full of grace, the Lord is with thee. Blessed art thou among women, and blessed is the fruit of thy womb, Jesus.
1: Holy Mary, Mother of God, pray for us sinners now, and at the hour of our death. Amen.
2: Hail Mary, full of grace, the Lord is with thee. Blessed art thou amongst women, and blessed is the fruit of thy womb, Jesus.
1: Holy Mary, Mother of God, pray for us sinners now, and at the hour of our death. Amen.
3: Hail Mary, full of grace, the Lord is with thee. Blessed art thou amongst women, and blessed is the fruit of thy womb, Jesus.
1: Holy Mary, Mother of God, pray for us sinners now, and at the hour of our death. Amen.
4: Hail Mary, full of grace, the Lord is with thee. Blessed art thou among women, and blessed is the fruit of thy womb, Jesus.
1: Holy Mary, Mother of God, pray for us sinners now, and at the hour of our death. Amen.
8: Glory be to the Father, the Son, and to the Holy Ghost.
1: As it was in the beginning, is now, and ever shall be, world without end. Amen.
8: O my Jesus, forgive us our sins, save us from the fires of hell. Lead all souls to heaven, especially those in most need of thy mercy.
0: The second joyful mystery, the Visitation. Our Father, who art in heaven, hallowed be thy name. Thy kingdom come, thy will be done on earth as it is in heaven.
1: Give us this day our daily bread, and forgive us our trespasses, as we forgive those who trespass against us. And lead us not into temptation, but deliver us from evil. Amen.
2: Hail Mary, full of grace, the Lord is with thee. Blessed art thou amongst women, and blessed is the fruit of thy womb, Jesus.
1: Holy Mary, Mother of God, pray for us sinners now, and at the hour of our death. Amen.
3: Hail Mary, full of grace, the Lord is with thee. Blessed art thou amongst women, and blessed is the fruit of thy womb, Jesus.
1: Holy Mary, Mother of God, pray for us sinners now, and at the hour of our death. Amen.
4: Hail Mary, full of grace, the Lord is with thee. Blessed art thou among women, and blessed is the fruit of thy womb, Jesus.
1: Holy Mary, Mother of God, pray for us sinners now and at the hour of our death. Amen.
5: Hail Mary, full of grace, the Lord is with thee. Blessed art thou amongst women, and blessed is the fruit of thy womb, Jesus.
1: Holy Mary, Mother of God, pray for us sinners now and at the hour of our death. Amen.
6: Hail Mary, full of grace, the Lord is with thee. Blessed art thou amongst women, and blessed is the fruit of thy womb, Jesus.
1: Holy Mary, Mother of God, pray for us sinners now, and at the hour of our death. Amen.
7: Hail Mary, full of grace, the Lord is with thee. Blessed art thou amongst women, and blessed is the fruit of thy womb, Jesus.
1: Holy Mary, Mother of God, pray for us sinners now, and at the hour of our death. Amen.
9: Hail Mary, full of grace, the Lord is with thee. Blessed art thou among women, and blessed is the fruit of thy womb, Jesus.
1: Holy Mary, Mother of God, pray for us sinners now and at the hour of our death. Amen.
2: Hail Mary, full of grace, the Lord is with thee. Blessed art thou amongst women, and blessed is the fruit of thy womb, Jesus.
1: Holy Mary, Mother of God, pray for us sinners now and at the hour of our death. Amen.
3: Hail Mary, full of grace, the Lord is with thee. Blessed art thou amongst women, and blessed is the fruit of thy womb, Jesus.
1: Holy Mary, Mother of God, pray for us sinners now and at the hour of our death. Amen.
4: Hail Mary, full of grace, the Lord is with thee. Blessed art thou among women, and blessed is the fruit of thy womb, Jesus.
1: Holy Mary, Mother of God, pray for us sinners now and at the hour of our death. Amen.
9: Glory be to the Father, the Son, and to the Holy Ghost.
1: As it was in the beginning, is now, and ever shall be, world without end. Amen.
9: O my Jesus, forgive us our sins, save us from the fires of hell. Lead all souls to heaven, especially those most in need of thy mercy.
0: The third joyful mystery, the birth of our Lord. Our Father, who art in heaven, hallowed be thy name. Thy kingdom come, thy will be done on earth as it is in heaven.
1: Give us this day our daily bread, and forgive us our trespasses, as we forgive those who trespass against us. And lead us not into temptation, but deliver us from evil. Amen.
2: Hail Mary, full of grace, the Lord is with thee. Blessed art thou amongst women, and blessed is the fruit of thy womb, Jesus.
1: Holy Mary, Mother of God, pray for us sinners now, and at the hour of our death. Amen.
3: Hail Mary, full of grace, the Lord is with thee. Blessed art thou amongst women, and blessed is the fruit of thy womb, Jesus.
1: Holy Mary, Mother of God, pray for us sinners now, and at the hour of our death. Amen.
4: Hail Mary, full of grace, the Lord is with thee. Blessed art thou among women, and blessed is the fruit of thy womb, Jesus.
1: Holy Mary, Mother of God, pray for us sinners now and at the hour of our death. Amen.
5: Hail Mary, full of grace, the Lord is with thee. Blessed art thou amongst women, and blessed is the fruit of thy womb, Jesus.
1: Holy Mary, Mother of God, pray for us sinners now, and at the hour of our death. Amen.
6: Hail Mary, full of grace, the Lord is with thee. Blessed art thou amongst women, and blessed is the fruit of thy womb, Jesus.
1: Holy Mary, Mother of God, pray for us sinners now, and at the hour of our death. Amen.
7: Hail Mary, full of grace, the Lord is with thee. Blessed art thou amongst women, and blessed is the fruit of thy womb, Jesus.
1: Holy Mary, Mother of God, pray for us sinners now and at the hour of our death. Amen.
9: Hail Mary, full of grace, the Lord is with thee. Blessed art thou among women, and blessed is the fruit of thy womb, Jesus.
1: Holy Mary, Mother of God, pray for us sinners now and at the hour of our death. Amen.
2: Hail Mary, full of grace, the Lord is with thee. Blessed art thou amongst women, and blessed is the fruit of thy womb, Jesus.
1: Holy Mary, Mother of God, pray for us sinners now and at the hour of our death. Amen.
3: Hail Mary, full of grace, the Lord is with thee. Blessed art thou amongst women, and blessed is the fruit of thy womb, Jesus.
1: Holy Mary, Mother of God, pray for us sinners now and at the hour of our death. Amen.
4: Hail Mary, full of grace, the Lord is with thee. Blessed art thou among women, and blessed is the fruit of thy womb, Jesus.
1: Holy Mary, Mother of God, pray for us sinners now and at the hour of our death. Amen.
9: Glory be to the Father, the Son, and to the Holy Ghost.
1: As it was in the beginning, is now, and ever shall be, world without end. Amen.
9: O my Jesus, forgive us our sins, save us from the fires of hell. Lead all souls to heaven, especially those most in need of thy mercy.
0: The fourth joyful mystery, the presentation of our Lord in the temple. Our Father, who art in heaven, hallowed be thy name. Thy kingdom come, thy will be done on earth as it is in heaven.
1: Give us this day our daily bread, and forgive us our trespasses, as we forgive those who trespass against us.
10: and lead us not into temptation, but deliver us from evil. Amen.
2: Hail Mary, full of grace, the Lord is with thee. Blessed art thou amongst women, and blessed is the fruit of thy womb, Jesus.
10: Holy Mary, Mother of God, pray for us sinners now and at the hour of our death. Amen.
3: Hail Mary, full of grace, the Lord is with thee. Blessed art thou amongst women, and blessed is the fruit of thy womb, Jesus.
10: Holy Mary, Mother of God, pray for us sinners now and at the hour of our death. Amen.
4: Hail Mary, full of grace, the Lord is with thee. Blessed art thou among women, and blessed is the fruit of thy womb, Jesus.
10: Holy Mary, Mother of God, pray for us sinners now and at the hour of our death. Amen.
5: Hail Mary, full of grace, the Lord is with thee. Blessed art thou amongst women, and blessed is the fruit of thy womb, Jesus.
10: Holy Mary, Mother of God, pray for us sinners now and at the hour of our death. Amen.
6: Hail Mary, full of grace, the Lord is with thee. Blessed art thou amongst women, and blessed is the fruit of thy womb, Jesus.
10: Holy Mary, Mother of God, pray for us sinners now and at the hour of our death. Amen.
7: Hail Mary, full of grace, the Lord is with thee. Blessed art thou amongst women, and blessed is the fruit of thy womb, Jesus.
10: Holy Mary, Mother of God, pray for us sinners now and at the hour of our death. Amen.
11: Hail Mary, full of grace, the Lord is with thee. Blessed art thou among women, and blessed is the fruit of thy womb, Jesus.
10: Holy Mary, Mother of God, pray for us sinners now and at the hour of our death. Amen.
2: Hail Mary, full of grace, the Lord is with thee. Blessed art thou amongst women, and blessed is the fruit of thy womb, Jesus.
10: Holy Mary, Mother of God, pray for us sinners now and at the hour of our death. Amen.
3: Hail Mary, full of grace, the Lord is with thee. Blessed art thou amongst women, and blessed is the fruit of thy womb, Jesus.
10: Holy Mary, Mother of God, pray for us sinners now and at the hour of our death. Amen.
4: Hail Mary, full of grace, the Lord is with thee. Blessed art thou among women, and blessed is the fruit of thy womb, Jesus.
10: Holy Mary, Mother of God, pray for us sinners now and at the hour of our death. Amen.
11: Glory be to the Father, the Son, and to the Holy Ghost.
10: As it was in the beginning, is now, and ever shall be, world without end. Amen.
11: O my Jesus, forgive us our sins, save us from the fires of hell. Lead all souls to heaven, especially those in most need of thy mercy.
0: The fifth joyful mystery, the finding of the child Jesus in the temple. Our Father, who art in heaven, hallowed be thy name. Thy kingdom come, thy will be done on earth as it is in heaven.
1: Give us this day our daily bread, and forgive us our trespasses, as we forgive those who trespass against us. And lead us not into temptation, but deliver us from evil. Amen.
2: Hail Mary, full of grace, the Lord is with thee. Blessed art thou amongst women, and blessed the fruit of thy womb, Jesus.
10: Holy Mary, Mother of God, pray for us sinners now, and at the hour of our death. Amen.
3: Hail Mary, full of grace, the Lord is with thee. Blessed art thou amongst women, and blessed is the fruit of thy womb, Jesus.
10: Holy Mary, Mother of God, pray for us sinners now, and at the hour of our death. Amen.
4: Hail Mary, full of grace, the Lord is with thee. Blessed art thou among women, and blessed is the fruit of thy womb, Jesus.
10: Holy Mary, Mother of God, pray for us sinners now, and at the hour of our death. Amen.
5: Hail Mary, full of grace, the Lord is with thee. Blessed art thou amongst women, and blessed is the fruit of thy womb, Jesus.
10: Holy Mary, Mother of God, pray for us sinners now and at the hour of our death. Amen.
6: Hail Mary, full of grace, the Lord is with thee. Blessed art thou amongst women, and blessed is the fruit of thy womb, Jesus.
10: Holy Mary, Mother of God, pray for us sinners now and at the hour of our death. Amen.
7: Hail Mary, full of grace, the Lord is with thee. Blessed art thou amongst women, and blessed is the fruit of thy womb, Jesus.
10: Holy Mary, Mother of God, pray for us sinners now and at the hour of our death. Amen.
11: Hail Mary, full of grace, the Lord is with thee. Blessed art thou among women, and blessed is the fruit of thy womb, Jesus.
10: Holy Mary, Mother of God, pray for us sinners now and at the hour of our death. Amen.
2: Hail Mary, full of grace, the Lord is with thee. Blessed art thou amongst women, and blessed is the fruit of thy womb, Jesus.
10: Holy Mary, Mother of God, pray for us sinners now and at the hour of our death. Amen.
3: Hail Mary, full of grace, the Lord is with thee. Blessed art thou amongst women, and blessed is the fruit of thy womb, Jesus.
10: Holy Mary, Mother of God, pray for us sinners now and at the hour of our death. Amen.
4: Hail Mary, full of grace, the Lord is with thee. Blessed art thou among women, and blessed is the fruit of thy womb, Jesus.
10: Holy Mary, Mother of God, pray for us sinners now and at the hour of our death. Amen.
11: Glory be to the Father, the Son, and to the Holy Ghost.
10: As it was in the beginning, is now, and ever shall be, world without end. Amen.
11: O my Jesus, forgive us our sins, save us from the fires of hell. Lead all souls to heaven, especially those in most need of thy mercy.
0: In the name of the Father, and of the Son, and of the Holy Ghost. Amen.
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15: I don't see how people can say God will never restore Israel. I don't see how people can say they'll never have a place in His final plan. God says here, it'll be as if I never cast them off, for I'm the Lord their God, and I will hear them. They'll be restored to the place of blessing. They'll be given the power that I intended for them from the beginning.
16: Welcome to Grace to You, the Bible teaching ministry of John MacArthur. I'm your host, Phil Johnson. A survey not long ago on the religious life of Jews in Israel found that 67% identify as secular. So 2/3 of the Jewish population of Israel doesn't follow the God of Abraham, Isaac, and Jacob. Yet the Bible says that one day all Israel will be saved. Why the change? And why does God choose to save an entire nation? For that matter, how does knowing God's future plans help you right now? John MacArthur considers those questions today as he continues his current study, The Return and Reign of Jesus Christ. And here's John with today's lesson.
15: Now, when Israel is saved, what happens? What all is involved in their redemption? That is the theme of chapter 10. Just exactly what occurs? What are the constituent benefits of salvation? Feature number one, the first thing Israel will receive is a divine redeemer. The divine redeemer. Verse 4. Number 2, divine reign. Verse 1. So what is Israel going to get in the kingdom? A divine redeemer and divine reign. Thirdly, is going to come divine recompense. Divine recompense. Verse 2. For the idols have spoken vanity, and the diviners have seen a lie and have told false dreams. They comfort in vain, therefore they went their way like a flock. They were troubled because there was no shepherd. Now here is the picture painted of Israel's dilemma. They've been obeying idols in their past. By the way, this is a reference to Israel's life before the captivity. This is in the past. Because after the captivity, they had not entered idolatry. But they worshiped idols, and they followed diviners, the occult, fortune tellers, witchcraft, soothsayers, all of that. They were into that, just like our society today. They had their idols and their diviners, and their idols spoke in vain, and their diviners told lies and gave them false dreams and comforted them in vain. They went therefore out like a flock, and they were troubled because they were a flock without what? Without a shepherd. And they were looking out for all these phony shepherds, and none of them ever gave them the truth. They were fake. Their past experience with idols and their past experience with the occult was a disaster. The word idols there is teraphim. And the Hebrew word teraphim is a most interesting word that demands a tremendous amount of study, really. But simply reducing it, it has to do primarily with household gods. The people actually did not only go to temples and worship, but they developed these little self-styled household gods. And a demon would impersonate the god that they had made in their little household, and then the demon would hold them to this false system. Here they were, and this was not unusual in Israel. Read Genesis 31, 1 Samuel 15, 2 Kings 23, and you'll find in all of those chapters this problem. And here they were worshiping these things absolutely forbidden by God. These things who were utterly wicked, speaking vanity and uselessness. They were like a sheep without a shepherd. They were being misled by these phonies. Ezekiel talks about this and how tragic it was in Israel's history to be without a shepherd. It says in Ezekiel 34 and verse 6, "My sheep wandered through all the mountains and upon every high hill. Yea, my flock was scattered upon all the face of the earth, and none did search or seek them. Therefore, ye shepherds, hear the word of the Lord. As I live, saith the Lord God, surely because my flock became a prey and my flock became food to every beast of the field, because there was no shepherd, and he's indicting the priests and the prophets here, neither did my shepherds search for my flock, but the shepherds fed themselves and fed not my flock. Therefore, O ye shepherds, hear the word of the Lord. Thus saith the Lord God, behold, I am against the shepherds. I will require my flock at their hand and cause them to cease from feeding the flock. Neither shall the shepherds feed themselves anymore, for I will deliver my flock from their mouth, that they may not be food for them. He says, you in your selfishness and in your self-centeredness have used the flock to feed yourself. You've used them to make your money and to provide your food by all the offerings they bring, and you've never fed them at all. And I'm against you because you've left them to wander without a shepherd. But such a shepherd would come. Further in the chapter, in verse 23, Ezekiel says, verse 22 starting, therefore will I save my flock. I will set up one shepherd over them, and he shall feed them, even my servant David. And of course, he has in mind ultimately greater than David. He shall feed them, and he shall be their shepherd, and I, the Lord, will be their

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1: Sees in the future another idolatry in Israel, another involvement in the occult in Israel, because of the false leaders and the false teachers that will rise up in the future. And God will come again, and he will punish them in visiting his flock. He will literally turn his flock into a battle horse to act in judgment against these false teachers. You say, you mean that's actually going to happen in the future? I believe it is. You mean you believe that Israel is going to turn to worshiping idols and Satan and the occult? Yes. In fact, let me give you one illustration that'll remind you that you probably believe that too. With whom does Israel make a pact in the tribulation? Antichrist. What does Antichrist immediately do? He sets up in the midst of Jerusalem what? An image to himself. And requires all of the humanity to bow to that image. The people, no question, will be trapped in this. The image, it says, will even speak. And so there will be occultism and there will be demonism. Believe me, when the tribulation says that the doors of hell are open and the demons are all let loose, there will be demons in the world like never before. And the occult will reign supreme. And no question about it in my mind that Israel will get engulfed in this kind of idolatry. They will make a pact with the Antichrist according to Daniel 9:27. They will get engulfed in that system before they're pulled out of it. And that is really what Zechariah is saying. But then in the end, God will look with mercy on his people, and he will take that very nation which has been victimized by these phony leaders, and he will turn that flock of helpless sheep into a battle horse that will do war against those very shepherds and destroy them. And Jesus Christ himself will ride, as it were, on the back of the battle horse, which is itself Israel. Another passage that indicates this to us, that Israel will indeed be brought into a belief in idols and so forth, is in Matthew 24, because repeatedly in Matthew 24, it warns them along these lines. For many shall come in my name, saying, I am Christ, and shall deceive many. Many false prophets, many false shepherds are going to come. Verse 11, many false prophets shall rise and shall deceive many. Same statement. Verse 23, then if any man shall say, lo, here is Christ, and there, believe it not. For there shall arise false Christ, false prophets showing signs and wonders, insomuch if it were possible that it would deceive the very elect. You see, Matthew says they're going to come, all the phony shepherds are going to come, and they're going to deceive many people. Paul, in writing to the Thessalonians in chapter 2 of 2 Thessalonians, points up the fact that the Thessalonians need to be aware that Christ has not yet come because the apostasy hasn't yet come. But when the apostasy does come, there will come lying signs and wonders deceiving many. So there's coming a day when God's people are going to experience a delusion, a deception that's incredible. And believe me, God is even going to allow it, because he's going to allow, as it were, all hell to break loose right up to its limits. And when it's blown its last gasket, he's going to destroy it all. We know this is all the allowance of God because Isaiah 66:4 says, I also, watch this, talking about the end times, I also will choose their delusions, and I will bring their fears on them, because when I called, none did answer. When I spoke, they didn't hear, but they did evil before my eyes and chose that in which I delighted not. I will choose their delusions, says God. I'll bring them on. And so God is going to allow the world to come into a delusion, and Israel will be engulfed in it somehow. And God in his wonderful grace will come in the midst of that delusion with a true shepherd to offer to them. The true shepherd, as it were, will get on their backs as they are transformed into the battle horse, and they'll go out to conquer the ungodly. Verse 3 tells us, essentially,

0: The same thing that we find in Isaiah and Ezekiel and the book of Revelation. Christ is going to come in judgment using the nation Israel as his war horse. In Zechariah chapter 12, we'll see this in detail as we go from verses 1 to 9. We won't take the time to read it right now. But in verse 9, it says, "It'll come to pass in that day I'll seek to destroy all the nations that come against Israel." So God is going to use Israel as part of the force to destroy the nations. Chapter 14 of Zechariah tells us the very same thing, how he's going to come and fight against the enemy. A great principle here. The Lord is going to come and bring divine recompense and judge all oppressors. The end of verse 4 of chapter 10, all oppressors will be thrown out. So the divine Redeemer is part of Israel's redemption, the divine reign, wonderful blessing, both physical and spiritual, and divine recompense as God judges the ungodly and the false teachers. Fourth, divine restoration. Divine restoration, verse 5. This is very simple. We'll look at it just briefly. And here the Holy Spirit promises them marvelous power. Look at verse 5. "And they shall be like mighty men who tread down their enemies in the mire of the streets in the battle. And they shall fight because the Lord is with them, and the riders on horses shall be confounded. And I will strengthen the house of Judah, and I will save the house of Joseph." Those are just names for Israel. "And I will bring them again to place them in their land, for I have mercy on them, and they shall be as though I had not cast them off. For I am the Lord their God and will hear them, and they of Ephraim shall be like a mighty man." Now I want to just pull that one thought out of there. A tremendous restoration is going to come. They will be literally transformed into the power of God. You know, if you study Israel's history, the only time they ever won a battle was when the Lord was in it, right? The only time they ever won. Israel never did win unless the Lord was with them, and that'll be the case at the end. They'll literally trample their enemies in the mire of the streets because, verse 5, the Lord is with them. And verse 6, he is the one who will strengthen them. And the riders on the horses, that is the enemy, will be confounded. And the Hebrew word means they will be confused or they will be ashamed. It can mean either thing. And it probably means both. In their confusion, they will be ashamed of their inability to withstand and to be defeated. The world is going to go into a state of shock in the day when the King of Kings comes with his mighty people from Israel to win the great and final battle before the kingdom. By the way, Jeremiah 32:37 prophesies this very same thing. So this also appears in the former prophets. There's one interesting note. In verse 6, the house of Judah refers to the southern kingdom and the house of Joseph to the northern. And the beautiful thought is here that God is going to restore the whole nation, north and south, one nation with one destiny. That's God's plan. And he'll bring them, I like this, to place them. After it's all over, he'll place them. Boy, what a great message it is to the wandering Jew, isn't it? Who's been wandering for so many years all over the world. And I love this. "They shall be as though I had never cast them off." It'll be just like it was meant to be. I don't see how people can say God will never restore Israel. I don't see how people can say they'll never have a place in his final plan. God says here, it'll be as if I never cast them off, for I'm the Lord their God, and I will hear them. And they of Ephraim, another name for Israel, shall be like a mighty man. They'll be restored to the place of blessing. They'll be given the power that I intended for them from the beginning. I will place them. God is merciful. So why is God going to do this? I'll tell you why. He says in verse 6, "Because I am the Lord their God." That's why. In other words, I am Jehovah, and Jehovah is my covenant-keeping name. And I made a promise, and if I make a promise, what? I keep it. I'm going to do it because I promise to do it, and I make a covenant only to keep it. No longer will I be related to them lo ruhamah or lo ami, the periods of Israel's history when they were separated. But from now on, it will be, you are my people and I am your God. God, and no longer will Ichabod be written. This great restoration brings what I've chosen to call divine rejoicing, the end of verse 7. This is what it says. And their heart shall rejoice as through wine. That's kind of good, isn't it? They're going to get happy like they've had just a little too much. Yea, their children shall see it and be glad. Their heart shall rejoice in the Lord. What a wonderful truth. Their heart shall rejoice in the Lord. Naturally, when God does all these things, when the Redeemer comes and everything begins to rain blessing and justice is meted against the enemy and restoration is brought to the nation, the natural response is joy. The joy here is intense. It's as if they had just had a little too much to drink. And the children are going to see it and they're going to chime in. And everybody's going to be happy and rejoicing in the Lord. You know, Isaiah predicted joy in the kingdom. You know, when you think about it for Israel, this would be pretty great. They've been through a lot of sorrow. Listen to what Isaiah said would happen in the kingdom. Rejoice with Jerusalem. Be glad with her, Isaiah 66:10. All ye that love her, rejoice for joy with her, all ye that mourn, that ye may nurse and be satisfied with the breasts of her consolation, that you may drink deeply and be delighted with the abundance of her glory. For thus saith the Lord, behold, I will extend peace to her like a river, and the glory of the nations like a flowing stream. Then shall you be nursed. You shall be borne upon her sides and be dandled on her knees. In other words, Jerusalem is going to be the mother, and she will be the rich and she will be the full and everybody else will just kind of bounce on her knee, and the joy that she has will be transferred to us. As one whom his mother comforts, so will I comfort you, and you shall be comforted in Jerusalem. And when you see this, your heart will rejoice and your bones will flourish like an herb, and the hand of the Lord shall be known toward his servants. That's what's promised. Great joy. The whole world bouncing, as it were, on the knee of Jerusalem. So, what does God promise Israel in the redemption? Divine Redeemer, divine reign, divine recompense, divine restoration, divine rejoicing. And how about another one? Divine regathering. They're all going to be together again. Now watch closely. I'm going to go through this quick. This is so good. Verse 8, your version may say, I will hiss for them. The Hebrew says, I'll whistle for them. God is going to step on the edge of his kingdom someday in heaven, and he's going to go, however you do that, and they're all going to come. It's a great thought. And I'm going to gather them because I've redeemed them, he says. I'll whistle for them. Check out Isaiah 5:26, and you'll find another reference to that whistling of God. Why? Because I redeemed them. It's my plan, folks. It's all my plan. I did it. I'm going to bring them back. I'm going to gather them. And then he says, and they're going to increase as they have increased. What do you mean by that? Well, they've been growing ever since they went into Egypt. You remember in Exodus chapter 1, when they went into Egypt, they increased like mad. They really increased phenomenally. And he says, as they have increased in the past, and at this time there were many Jews, as they have increased in the past, they will increase perhaps commonly to what happened in Egypt, the phenomenal increase there. They're going to flourish in the kingdom. They're going to go like mad. They're going to populate. You see, now watch this. When Jesus comes at the end of the tribulation, those Jews that are redeemed will not die. They'll go into the kingdom in physical bodies. And they will occupy the earthly kingdom in their physical form. And they will have children. And they will live a long time. In fact, if someone dies at 100 years, they die a baby. So as long as they're living after the age when you can begin to reproduce, they will be having children. And the earth will literally proliferate with children. In fact, in Zechariah 2:4, it says, Jerusalem will be inhabited like a town without a wall because of the multitude of men in it. Now, before that happens, verse 9 says God has another plan. First, we'll sow them among the peoples. He's done that, hasn't he? From 70 AD, they were scattered and dispersed all over the world. He says, I'll sow them among the peoples, and they'll remember me in far countries, and they'll return again, not alone, but with their children. And I'll bring them again out of the land of Egypt. and gather them from Assyria. And those are just symbols of all the countries where they're scattered. And I'll bring them into the land of Gilead and Lebanon, and place shall not be found for them. There's going to be so many, they're going to be crowded all over the place. That's not just Zechariah's thoughts. Isaiah writes about that too, I think it is. Isaiah 54:1, sing, O barren, thou who didst not bear, break forth into singing and cry aloud, thou who didst not travail with child, for more are the children of the desolate than the children of the married wife, says the Lord. Enlarge the place of your tent. Now he's talking about the kingdom. He says, when you get in the kingdom, you better get a bigger tent, even if you've never had a baby. You better widen the curtains and lengthen the cords and strengthen the stakes. There's going to be some population coming to that tent, some child bearing. In Isaiah 49:20, the children whom thou shalt have after thou hast lost the other shall say again in thine ear, the place is too narrow for me. Give me a place that I may dwell. Then thou shalt say in thine heart, who hath begotten me these, seeing I have lost my children and am desolate, a captive, and moving to and fro? And who hath brought up these? Behold, I was left alone. These, where had they been? In other words, all of a sudden, the barren will flourish, and they'll say, how did this happen? I never could do this before. And thus says the Lord God, behold, I will lift up mine hand to the nations and set up my standard to the peoples, and they shall bring thy sons in their arms, and thy daughters shall be carried upon their shoulders. And kings shall be thy nursing fathers, and their queens thy nursing mothers. And he moves into a second area and says that not only will you be having children, but the whole world is going to be moving in, and you're going to have to make room for them. Now, in order to gather all these people when God whistles, and in order to make sure they all come a-running, God's going to have to remove some obstacles. And so in verse 11, he tells about that. And he says, he shall pass through the sea of affliction and smite the waves in the sea, and all the deeps of the river shall dry up. The pride of Assyria shall be brought down, and the scepter of Egypt shall depart. In other words, if he has to, the sea of affliction reminds us of the Red Sea when it was divided. The deeps of the river refer no doubt to the Nile, which is commonly designated by commentators in this context. And it would remind us of when the Jordan was divided. As God moves to bring him, if he has to, he'll dry up a sea. If he has to, he'll dry up a river. He'll smash the pride of a belligerent nation like he did of Assyria. He'll remove any kind of dominance that Egypt might want to hold or any other nation. And again, Assyria and Egypt were traditional enemies of Israel that speak of any nation that would try to withhold God from fulfilling his will. And so he comes in 11 to say, I'll wipe out any obstacle to get my people back. That's what he'll do. So what does God promise? All these wonderful things. And then finally and lastly, a divine renovation. I will strengthen them in the Lord, and they shall walk up and down in his name, saith the Lord. That verse simply says there will be a total and complete spiritual revival. Maybe you'd rather call it divine revival. They shall walk up and down in his name, says the Lord. Well, beloved, that's what's going to happen for Israel. That's the future. That's where history's going. It's great to know it, isn't it? And how infinitely greater it is to be a part of it. And we who know Christ will be there to experience it all. Father, thank you for our time. It's just been so good to enrich ourselves. The time has gone by so fast. Don't even realize, because of the joy we share in knowing your truth. Thank you for what everyone means to you and to each other. Thank you for this fellowship we have here. Father, I am so grateful that there are folks like this who faithfully, week after week, come to search the Scriptures and to throw their hearts open to the searchlight of the Word of God, to be convicted, to be challenged, to be encouraged. Thank you for that openness and that desire on their parts. And thank you, Father, for the privilege you've given me to teach. Somehow, Father, help me to be faithful. Help me to get past my own inadequacies and failures, be useful to you, to meet the needs of these people who are so faithful. Make us ever faithful, Father, to reach out to Israel, to assure them of this wonderful truth, but to also assure them that once a man dies, judgment is appointed, and then it's too late. There are many people alive right now who won't be alive, perhaps when Jesus comes to do all this, and for them it'll be too late. Give us a heart for Israel. Give us a heart for all those who will never be a part of your kingdom because they don't know you. And may we take Christ to them in the way we live, the way we speak. Thank you again in Jesus' name. Amen.
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A warm welcome to our program, Prophecy for Today, where we study biblical prophecy and its application to our daily life. It's a wonderful day to worship God. I'm William Steves. Let's pray. Dear Heavenly Father, we rejoice in your grace and goodness to us. Every day you shower us with new blessings from your good hand, and you continually guide us in the way that is best for us. We thank you for your rod and your staff which comfort us. We are your sheep, and it's in Jesus' name we pray today. Amen.

Maranatha, friends, the Lord is coming. 1 Corinthians 9:24-27 says, Know ye not that they which run in a race run all, but one receiveth the prize? So run, that ye may obtain. And every man that striveth for the mastery is temperate in all things. Now they do it to obtain a corruptible crown, but we an incorruptible. I therefore so run, not as uncertainly. So fight I, not as one that beateth the air. But I keep under my body, and bring it into subjection, lest that by any means, when I have preached to others, I myself should be a castaway. Paul uses the picture of a race to remind us of an essential biblical truth. The Christian life is challenging. It requires faithful service. God has called us to a life of holiness, a life of righteous and faithful service. So run, Paul says. Go out each day and pursue the prize of the high calling of God. Just as athletes are called to discipline themselves in order to gain a corruptible crown, we are called to spiritual discipline, so that we might gain a crown that fadeth not away. What a wonderful hope we have by the grace and glory of God. But in order to claim that wondrous prize, let us run with patience the race that is set before us. You're listening to Prophecy for Today. I'm William Steves. Today's letter comes from Ontario. Our listener writes, Thank you for your service to the Lord. May more souls be saved this year as we move through these uncertain times and wait for our Savior to come. Thank you, listener. We long to see a multitude beyond number redeemed by the blood of the Lamb, and it is a privilege to be a part of that gospel work. 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
1: Shall we pray? Father, we bow before thee today, and I pray for each one listening in, those at home, those in senior citizens' complexes, those there in prisons, correctional institutions. And Father, just where each one is, thou dost know the need of every heart, and thou art able to meet that need. I just pray today for souls, that thou wilt speak to many who are not saved. I ask it in Jesus' name. Amen. Oh, just to walk with God and to know that Romans 8:28 is still in the book. So you keep on praying that the Lord will help us to be faithful. We've been thinking, of course, the last few weeks on the subject of the Lord's return. And of course, the Lord Jesus Christ made it very, very clear that even so shall it be in the days when the Son of Man be revealed. The Lord Jesus is surely coming again. This is a tremendous fact of the Bible. We cannot know the day nor the hour. We do know and should know the times and the seasons. When the Lord Jesus Christ ascended into heaven, he told his disciples, "It is not for you to know the times or the seasons, which the Father hath put in his own power." Acts 1:7. But in Thessalonians, Paul says, "But of the times and the seasons, brethren, ye have no need that I write unto you. For yourselves know perfectly that the day of the Lord so cometh as a thief in the night. For when they shall say peace and safety, then sudden destruction cometh upon them as travail upon a woman with child, and they shall not escape." Our Lord Jesus said, "It is not for you to know the times or the seasons." The Apostle Paul, by inspiration, said that we may know the times and the seasons of the Lord's return. Is this a contradiction? Not at all. Jesus spake before Pentecost. Paul spake after the day of Pentecost. The mysteries of this age were not fully revealed until the Holy Spirit came on the day of Pentecost. Therefore, the disciples were not to know the times or the seasons until they should be revealed. It was only after the event at Pentecost that the mysteries of the kingdom were fully revealed through Paul and the apostles. For that reason, Paul says in 1 Corinthians, very, very clear here, chapter 15, 51, "Behold, I show you a mystery. We shall not all sleep, but we shall all be changed in a moment, in the twinkling of an eye, at the last trump. For the trumpet shall sound, and the dead shall be raised incorruptible, and we shall be changed. For this corruptible must put on incorruption, and this mortal must put on immortality. So when this corruptible shall have put on incorruption, and this mortal shall have put on immortality, then shall be brought to pass the saying that is written, Death is swallowed up in victory. O death, where is thy sting? O grave, where is thy victory? The sting of death is sin, but the strength of sin is the law. But thanks be unto God, which giveth us the victory through our Lord Jesus Christ." The most dramatic and wonderful event since the coming of Jesus Christ to Bethlehem is going to take place one of these days. This dramatic event will be the sudden exodus by air of millions of persons, the departure simultaneously and instantaneously of countless millions from this world through the air past the clouds to meet the Savior and their Lord. This mass exodus of the saints we call the rapture of the church. While the exact word rapture does not occur in the Bible, the fact it is clearly taught. It is called translation in Hebrews 11. It is called caught up together in 1 Thessalonians 4. This glorious event, when Jesus comes again to raise all the believing dead, oh, just think what a wonderful sight that's going to be. And then the living believer, and catch them all up to himself, is called that blessed hope. That blessed hope. This event will occur sometime. It may occur anytime. Jesus said in John 14, "If I go away, I will come again." We are nearer that event than we have ever been before the history of the church. We have never been as near the return of Christ as we are right now. At this very moment, one of these days it will happen, and the Lord himself shall descend from heaven with a shout, with the voice of the archangel, and with the trump of God, and the dead in Christ shall be raised first. Then we which are alive and remain shall be caught up together with them in the clouds to meet the Lord in the air. And so shall we ever be with the Lord. 1 Thessalonians 4:16 and 17. This event, this blessed hope, the resurrection of the dead and the translation of all believers in a single moment, is called by Paul a mystery. He says, "Behold, I show you a mystery." Now, this event is a mystery in many different ways. It was a mystery to the Old Testament saints, since the full revelation of both the church and her rapture, Jesus' coming, was never clearly revealed until after Pentecost. It is a mystery in another way. When this event occurs, it will be so sudden, so secret, that the unsaved who remain will be utterly confused, nonplussed, and mystified by the unexplainable, sudden, dramatic disappearance of millions upon millions of believers without leaving a single trace or clue as to the method or the destination of their departure. My, what a mystery this is going to be as far as the world is concerned. The revelation of the rapture is a mystery right now to the unbeliever. The unregenerated man does not understand or believe it. To him, it is foolishness and the empty will-o'-the-wisp dream and the hope of otherworldly Christians. But friends, it is the believer's hope, the believer's hope. And what a glorious prospect we have as believers today. This world is not our home. Our home is in heaven. We're only strangers here passing through. We're promised the blessing of God, the protection of God, and the provision of God while we walk this pathway. But the fact is that the Lord is coming one day, and he's going to take us home unto himself. And I want to ask you this question. Are you ready to meet the Lord? Even if the Lord delays his coming, you're going to die. Would you be then ready to meet the Lord? Friend, Jesus said to Nicodemus, "Ye must be born again. And except a man be born again, he cannot see or enter into the kingdom of God. Marvel not that I said unto thee, ye must be born again." And if you're not born again by the Spirit of God, you'll never enter heaven. And I want to encourage you to come today just as you are a sinner and believe that Jesus died for you. Friends, get your eyes off the church and off the sacraments and off baptism and off the mass and look away today to Jesus, the only one who died for you, the only one who can take you into heaven. We are here to be of help to you. 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
4: What does the Bible mean when it says that God chose us? Is it okay for churches to display the flag of Israel in their places of worship? Will we know who the Antichrist is before the rapture? 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This is Hope for Today, the Bible teaching ministry of David Hawking. 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And on today's program, David's going to answer some of those questions directly from the Scriptures. And just before we get started, a quick note here. We want you to know how much we value your prayers. We talk about this a lot because prayer is so important to this ministry. We'd also love to hear how God is using this ministry in your life. 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And Bible by the numbers 24253. And I'll have our mailing addresses for you later in the program. Right now, though, let's get started with the questions and the answers.
5: Well, friends, we've come to another question and answer program here, and Jim Durbin's with me. Jim, good to see you.
6: Good to be here with you. I always enjoy these times. Then the first one here, if we can get right into that. Did God choose people because they would serve him in the future?
5: We have a lot of similar questions on this, Jim. I'm trying to put them all into this one. People are very confused about God choosing us. Now, let's establish that fact. Ephesians 1:4, according as he has chosen us in him before the foundation of the world. So God made the decision before we were ever born. By the way, the word chosen, from which we get our English word elect, it's in what we call the middle voice in Greek, and that means in and of yourself. In other words, God chose us, and the reason was in and of himself. The reason was not in us. So right away, that would eliminate the point of this question. We also have in 1 Corinthians 1, from verse 27 and following, God mentions about how he chose us. And he said he's chosen the foolish things of the world to confound the wise. He's chosen the weak things of the world to confound the things that are mighty. And base things of the world, things which are despised, hath God chosen. Yea, and things which are not, to bring to nothing things that are, that no flesh should glory in his presence. Look, I think it's pretty clear, folks, that God did not choose you because of the blessing you would be to him. Now, we all want to be a blessing to him. We all want to serve him with all of our hearts and say thank you for your choosing us to salvation. But I think the confusion comes sometimes, Jim, when people are asked to choose or make a decision to receive Christ. Then they say, well, then my salvation is based on my choice. No, God chose you, and that's the reason you want to choose him. The Holy Spirit of God convicts us and draws us to the Savior. I hope that helps some.
6: David, next question. The listener says, I've been told by a dear Christian friend that I should be going to church on Saturday instead of Sunday, and that I'm disobedient to the Lord for doing so. I was shocked by her remarks, and it is putting a huge strain upon our relationship. What is the truth about this matter?
5: Jim, we continue to get these questions, and not all of them are given to us by Seventh-day Adventists or Seventh-day Baptists or something else. Some are given to us by Messianic believers. Jewish congregations trying to reach Jewish people have a tendency to hold their services on Saturday on the Shabbat. We're not told in the Bible to go to the synagogue on the Sabbath day. We are told to rest from manual labor. We are also told that the Shabbat can be a different day than Saturday. For instance, the Jewish festivals are all Shabbats, holy convocations, days for worship, and they may come on a Tuesday or a Thursday or a Wednesday, not necessarily on Saturday. We also have two Jewish festivals that always hit on Sunday. One is the Feast of First Fruits, which symbolizes the resurrection of our Lord. And the second one is Shavuot, or Pentecost, as we know it by its Gentile name, which also is on Sunday, when the priest waved two loaves of bread. They were not matzah, they were regular bread. And it symbolized that God was going to put Jew and Gentile into one loaf and one body. So when you go to church on Sunday, you're worshiping and celebrating the resurrection of our Lord and the birthday of the church. So there's nothing wrong with that. And Paul in Romans 14 has a great argument about it. Now, Jim, you and I both know people need serious help on this.
6: Yes.
5: So we have a series called The Truth About the Sabbath, About the Shabbat. A whole series of tapes, and I have a spiral notebook I have written called The Truth About the Shabbat with the salient points of all those tapes. Call 1-800-75-BIBLE and ask about the series Truth About the Sabbath. Call in Canada 1-888-75-BIBLE.
6: Dave, the next question here, a little shift in gears. Should Christians display the flag of Israel in church auditoriums? What do you think?
5: Well, we display the flag of the United States, or if we're in Canada, we display the flag of Canada. which nation, according to the Bible, is above all other nations, chosen by God to be so? Hmm. Well, the Bible's very clear. It was Israel. So why would we hesitate to show the flag of Israel? First of all, the star on that flag represents the Messiah himself. In Numbers chapter 24, verse 17 and 19, it tells us a star will arise out of Jacob, and unto him will be the obedience of all peoples of the world. Also, there are two blue stripes on that white flag. And you say, well, what does that represent? Well, it's actually picturing a prayer shawl, because Israel was a nation born in prayer. If my people who are called by my name, God said to Solomon, shall humble themselves and pray and seek my face and turn from their wicked ways, then I will hear from heaven, will forgive their sin, and will heal their land. Actually, out of all flags in the world, the flag of Israel should be in Christian auditoriums to indicate our support of what the Bible says is the most important nation on earth.
6: Amen. David, next question says this. Our pastor believes that the term Babylon the Great is referring to New York City, and that according to Revelation 18, all true believers should get out of that city because it is going to be judged by God. Since we have relatives there and business there, we are very concerned. Can you help?
5: Well, I tried to find out why we got this question. And apparently a radio broadcast, it's not ours, this idea of Babylon the Great being New York City was propagated pretty strongly in that broadcast. I do not believe that New York City could possibly be Babylon the Great, because Babylon the Great has seduced and influenced all nations of the world. New York City was not in existence when we had the Babylonian Empire or Medo-Persia or Greece or Rome. I think we need to be very, very careful what we're doing here. God called Babylon the Great a mystery. And he also called Babylon the Great, the woman who rides that beast, called Mother of Harlots and Abominations of the Earth. In other words, there are a lot more involved in this than meets the eye. I personally believe that Babylon the Great is both political and religious. It is referring to global government at the end time that will dominate the tribulation period, the day of the Lord. It also refers to global religion. A leader that's described as a false prophet urges everybody to support the world government. Well, we can sure see that one coming. It's being pressured now. But I believe we need to be very careful about trying to identify Babylon the Great as though it were New York City or London or somebody else. Part of the problem here was seeing it as a port city. Well, for that reason, you might choose Dubai, because it's a more productive as far as economics around the world. Or even the original Babylon, if you look at the U.S. Embassy on the Euphrates River, maybe that will turn into it at some point. Anyway, I do believe this is a little short-sighted and does not follow the details that are in God's Word.
6: Mm. Well, related to that, David, we also received this question. Do you believe that Babylon the Great, the woman that rides on the beast with seven heads, is the Roman Catholic Church? That's what my pastor has taught, and since I have many Catholic friends, I was very concerned.
5: Yes, I should say that in the Vatican, in their hall that leads down to the treasury, with all those beautiful murals, they're hanging tapestries, and they're gorgeous, to say the least. Painting out the picture of things. Well, there is one big one there with a woman riding the seven-headed beast with a golden cup in her hand, and it is called the Mother Church. Catholic scholars are divided over this, but they definitely believe the Catholic Church plays a major role in the end time. And as you look at the religious scene around the world, who else might represent the global religious community? There are a lot of small factors to that. We know that Islam is certainly a major challenge to Christianity in terms of the number of people. Over a billion in the world are listed as Christian. Over a billion in the world are listed as Muslim. So you've got over one-third of the population of the world in those two groups alone. It is very possible. The best argument I ever read on this, not saying I agree completely, but it makes a lot of sense, is the one by Dave Hunt. The Woman Rides the Beast is the name of that book. You can get it from their ministry, Berean Call Ministries, or you can get it on Amazon.com, by the way. Anyway, I'm not settled on it. I wrote a dissertation on Babylon the Great. I have a whole series of messages on Babylon the Great. You can order it from us. And it gives a lot of history and a lot of understanding of how the Babylonian religious system has invaded and seduced all nations of the world, just like the Bible teaches. Is the final form of that just the Roman Catholic Church? I'm not sure. I think it may include a lot more than just the Catholic Church. I think there are plenty of Protestants that are going to wind up in that global church because we're seeing deception like you cannot believe. And so I hope that's a little helpful. Just be cautious. We don't want to draw a fast conclusion. Yet at the same time, the Roman Catholic Church, with its domination in this world, has got to be, it seems to me, a major player.
6: Well, related to that, David, we also received this question. Will we know who the Antichrist is before the rapture?
5: Well, you're exactly right, Jim. We have been talking about this before, and people keep it up because of various speakers, not just Hope for Today, because we don't argue over this point. But our presentation of this comes from 2 Thessalonians chapter 2. Verse 1 says, "We beseech you, brethren, by the coming of our Lord Jesus Christ." That would be his coming at the end of the tribulation. You say, how do you know that? Because chapter 1, verse 9 and 10 tells us when he comes to be glorified in his saints, and he's going to punish the wicked with everlasting destruction. That's at the end of the tribulation. So then immediately in chapter 2, verse 1, and there's no chapter divisions in the original text, "Now we beseech you, brethren, by the coming," that would be the coming at the end of the tribulation, "and," here's the second thing, "by our gathering together unto him." Many of us believe that is the rapture of the church. So he's going to beseech them about what's coming during the tribulation on the basis of those two events: the coming of Christ at the end of the tribulation and the rapture. Some say, well, that's one and the same. Those are the arguments of post-tribulationism. But I'm not sure. It seems to me that there's two events here. Verse 3 says, "Let no man deceive you by any means, for that day shall not come except there come a falling away first, and that man of sin be revealed, the son of perdition." That's the coming Antichrist. Now, the words "falling away first," the Greek word is apostasia. When we say that in English, rather than translating it, it's apostasy. We do know it means apostasy in Paul's writing in 1 Timothy when he said a falling away, he's talking about from doctrinal loyalty. And if you fall away from the faith, you're apostatizing. But I just want to remind people that that word, if you translate it regularly in the New Testament by English from the Greek, is simply the word to depart. When the angels of God ministered to our Lord after the temptation, then says the angels departed. Well, they weren't apostatizing there. They just left him.
6: Right, right.
5: We also have our gathering together unto him at the end of verse 1. It is possible that what he's talking about is the man of sin will not be revealed until the departure comes first, and then he will be revealed. Now, is it possible that we're wrong on this? Well, of course. But I think it's a strong point, and I urge God's people again to be careful when you use the Word of God to make sure you're talking about what's actually there. And I do not believe that we will know the identity of the Antichrist before the tribulation begins or before the rapture occurs.
6: David, our next question. Are the names of Gog and Magog referring to the coming world political leader and the false prophet? That's what our pastor is teaching.
5: Well, I'm not here to criticize pastors who are trying to their best to teach God's word, but the coming world political leader, also called the Antichrist, is not either one of those names, and the false prophet is not any one of those names. Gog is referring to a leader of an invasion, which looks like an Islamic invasion of the nation of Israel, spoken of in Ezekiel chapter 38 and 39. Magog is just Hebrew from Gog. It is referring to the land of Magog, as the text says. Gog is a leader who appears to be either supporting or mobilizing a group of Muslim nations to attack Israel. Folks, that could happen any day now. Some believe it's the same as Armageddon. We don't know for sure, but it is not referring to the Antichrist and a false prophet. I'm sorry.
6: David, the question here that comes up next, is Mary the mother of God, and was she without sin?
5: We get questions related to this, Jim, often, and also other things related to it, such as the ascension of Mary, her perpetual virginity, but being the mother of God, that is simply not taught in the Bible. Is she the mother of Jesus? Yes, she is. In Luke 1, Mary, in what's called the Magnificat, based on her word, magnify, she said, "My soul doth magnify the Lord, and my spirit hath rejoiced in God my Savior." Mary needed a Savior, therefore she was born in sin, exactly the opposite of the Catholic view. She indicates that over and over again. In fact, when the angel said you had favor with God and you're going to conceive in your womb by the power of the Holy Spirit, you're going to call that boy Jesus and he'll be great, be the son of the highest. The Lord God will give him the throne of his father David. Mary said, "Well, how can this be? I don't know a man." Well, the Holy Ghost is going to do it. "And the holy thing that will be born of thee will be called the Son of God." The Bible does not say the Son of Mary. I think we need to be clear here, friends, because it has a lot of implications. Mary is certain blessed among women, said verse 42, she's certainly special. Blessed is the fruit of thy womb. Some say, well, verse 43 means she's the mother of God, because Elizabeth said, "Whence is this to me that the mother of my Lord should come to me?" She never said mother of God. You made that up. That is not what it says. So no, Mary is not the mother of God. She is not without sin, and she did need a Savior.
6: Amen. She said so herself. David, this next question. My husband is the father of three beautiful children. For some time now, he has been involved with pornography. I encouraged him to listen to your message. His answer was that he was not doing any harm to anyone, and it made him more motivated toward me. What do you say to someone who argues that pornography helps them in marriage?
5: Well, it's a sad and sinful substitution for what God teaches about romantic love in marriage. First of all, to these people, I recommend not only our book, Good Marriages Take Time, which deals with this, the sexual stimulation, fantasizing, all that's going on in our society that pornography has encouraged, is not God's way, never has been. You want to fantasize somebody? Yeah, fantasize about your wife.
6: There you go.
5: But, you know, we recommend the song of

0: wolf would create in order to seduce you. And of course, we got that everywhere, movies, television, you name it, even in the suggestiveness of contemporary music of today. So, you know, God called us to holiness, not uncleanness. And we're told that the will of God is to stay away from sexual immorality, 1 Thessalonians 4, verse 3. I think it's pretty clear.
1: Indeed.
2: Well, that's Bible teacher David Hawking, and you're listening to this month's question and answer program here on Hope for Today. And just before we bring things to a close today, we want to share a few resources with you.
3: Why did God choose to destroy the first civilization, except Noah and his family, in this global catastrophe of the Genesis flood? The Bible is clear that this was his purpose, but why?
2: Find the answer inside David Hawking's engaging study of Genesis 1 through 9, titled The Beginning, From Creation to the Flood.
3: Yeah, was there a history of Earth that preceded the creation week? And why can we have confidence in the biblical teaching of divine authorship in creation versus the popular notions of evolution?
2: Again, answers inside The Beginning, From Creation to the Flood by David Hawking.
3: How about lessons from creation that will build our faith and encourage our walk with the Lord today?
2: Yeah, you'll find them with supporting scriptures inside this book. Matt, our culture is incredibly, incredibly confused regarding values, ethics, right, and the meaning and purpose of life.
3: And one reason is our failure to understand the origin of human life.
2: And David tackles this concern inside The Beginning, From Creation to the Flood.
3: There's so much inside this 156-page work by my dad. The chapters cover the creation week.
2: Yeah, 6 days and a day of rest.
3: Right, the Garden of Eden and the fall of mankind.
2: And that's an outstanding study that gives understanding to the temptations we face today.
3: Sex, marriage, and human relationships, human depravity, and divine judgment.
2: And Matt, that really casts a light of understanding and comparison with our times today.
3: And more. And our featured book, The Beginning, From Creation to the Flood, takes you on a dramatic journey through it.
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2: 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And he's going to examine God's creation of the garden, his provision for man, and what these foundational verses teach us about God's purpose from the very beginning. 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

0: Mark and Dilly in the morning.
1: I remember there was a 50-cent coin that they were putting out for a little while.
2: Yeah.
1: Like a half dollar.
2: Right.
1: And I was trying to hawk this to the pizza guy. Now, back then, remember, we were still using cash.
2: Of course.
1: Right?
2: Yep.
1: In the 90s.
2: Yep.
1: And he was, first of all, I gave him all these coins, like $15 in coins, right? And then he saw the 50 cent and goes, what's this? Oh, no, it's cool.
2: It's cool. That's
1: it's good. Legal tender from the mint. Yeah. And he goes, I'm not taking
2: that. Yeah, exactly.
1: So we got in a fight because I'm like, no, I could take it. Look, I have this whole little thing and it's coming from the mint.
2: Right.
1: You can use
2: it. It's legit.
1: I don't care. I'm not using a 50 cent. Like it's the Old West or something. So
2: I got a small bag of gold here if you want to trade for the pizza. What?
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0: 30 ng Hunyo 2026, huling araw sa buwan ng June, bukas Canada Day. 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
0: 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A mix of sun and cloud and chance of showers late this afternoon. 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Bababa ang temperatura sa 16. Tomorrow, Wednesday, sa ating Canada Day celebration, a mix of sun and cloud, meron tayong chance of showers, risk of thunderstorm, pinakamataas ay 23, humidex of 30, bababa naman sa 14. Sa Huwebes, sunny skies, a high of 24, tapos sa Friday, magkahalong pag-araw at pag-ulap, pakitang temperatura hanggang 25 degrees. Kasalukuyan sa Winnipeg, mainly clear, it's 18 degrees.
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3: He said that out of 50 years of studying marriages, he said the ones that are the most healthy are the ones where when conflict happens, people move toward their mate. And not just conflict. If I reach out to Tori and I'm like going to go grab her hand, she responds positively to that and, you know, grabs my hand. If I put my arm around her, she kind of snuggles up into my arm. So when I'm moving toward her, she moves toward me. The difficult part is when you're at odds with each other. Mm. And that's why even science has come out now, research has come out now that shows that like 20 seconds of physical touch, like just a hug, can reset things emotionally for you.
4: Hear more from Jason and his wife, Tori, on simple adjustments you can make in your marriage at familyminute.org.

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1: 6:25 ating oras sa Winnipeg. 18 degrees, mainly clear area, mix of sun and cloud today. Meron tayong pag-ulan, high of 24, humidex of 30. Mamayang gabi, maaring bumaba ang temperatura sa 16 degrees. May pag-ulan. Tomorrow Wednesday, sa ating Canada Day, pinakamataas natin ay 23, humidex of 30. Meron tayong pag-ulan sa daytime. Sa gabi naman, hopefully wala tayong nakikitang anumang forecast of rain with a low of 14. Tapos Huwebes, high of 24. Sa Friday, high of 25. 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
5: Magandang morning, Philippines!
1: 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Joseph Sevillo and Victoria Exconde are there also. As well, at iba pa pong mga exceptional world-class performers na talaga namang very proud tayo. 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Abangan na ating 6:30 news. Eto muna, ako, patapos na po ang school. 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
2: 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DOJ Secretary pa noon, si Remulla.
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0: 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Sana today, medyo bigyan tayo, biyayaan tayo ng sunny skies.
6: 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Nasa Polo Park yun, sunny sunshine.
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6: Mix of sun and cloud. At, partly cloudy tonight naman, 30% chance of showers. Alam mo, actually, pinagbe-brace tayo sa heat wave, ah. This coming July, yeah. 16 degrees tonight. I will talk to you more about that later. A mix of sun and cloud tomorrow, Canada Day. Happy Canada Day. 60% chance of showers in the afternoon with risk of a thunderstorm. High ng 23, ang humidex at 30. Meron tayong cloudy periods tomorrow night naman, low ng 14. At least for Canada Day, yung gabi, yung inaasahan mo, gusto mo may fireworks, bah, cloudy periods lang. So, there you go. By Thursday, July 2nd na yun, 24 ang pinakamataas at sanin. 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
12: Oh.
6: You know, indoor fireworks celebrating Canada Day. 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We'll see you there. 7 o'clock ang tip-off. 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
4: We got you some showbiz balita. 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

0: It's 7 o'clock. 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
8: At 9 minutes makalipas ang alas 7 ng umaga, nasa 17 degrees sa Winnipeg. Maaraw na po, 24 sa pinakamataas with a mix of sun and cloud tayo. 30% chance ng showers mamayang hapon, risk on thunderstorm. Medyo may paghangin na 50 kilometers, gusting to 70. High ng 24, humidex ay 30, UV index ay 7 or high. May partly cloudy skies tayo mamayang gabi. 30% chance of showers early this evening with risk of a thunderstorm. Low naman ng 16 degrees. Tomorrow, July 1st, Canada Day, a mix of sun and cloud. May 60% chance of showers in the afternoon at risk pa ng thunderstorms. High of 23, humidex natin ay 30. Cloudy periods and 14 degrees tomorrow night. Mainly sunny sa Winnipeg at 17. Good morning sa inyo.
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0: 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Anyway, 7:23 na po ating oras. 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Abangan yung ating third hour, of course. Abangan yung name. And if you haven't joined yet, go on our website sa ckjs.com. At pwede kayong manalo ng ating summer grocery giveaway. 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
1: 7:25 ating oras. Happy, happy Tuesday. 17 degrees. 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
1: Standby na ho, magbabalita na si Chester News from the Philippines. 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
14: Today, there's a big rally or commotion in EDSA, and of course our friends from the INC are the ones who instigated it. Due to a feeling that they have that Rodante Marcoleta was being singled out among other people. And we all know that is not true.
13: Hindi raw niya iniutos na hanapan ng kaso ang senador. 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
14: I never instructed anybody to conduct that investigation. It was brought up by I don't know what team, and the work was good. So I said, we will file the case. Tama naman, di ba? When the evidence presents itself in front of you, you might as well bring it to court. Lalo-lalo na, ito yung example na gusto ng tao, mataas man o mababa, tatamaan sa atin pag mali ang ginawa.
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15: 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And once the evidence is there, and in this case, the evidence was amply supplied by the respondents themselves, our hands are quite tied here.
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1: Thank you sa ating kaibigang Chester, mga karagdagang balita. Mamaya ang tabayanan, 8 o'clock. Hopefully, ma-enjoy natin ang ating Tuesday. Bagamat maulan, a mix of sun and cloud naman. Alam niyo po, dito sa amin, ang ganda na po ng sikat ng araw. Akit ang temperatura hanggang 24 degrees, humidex of 30. Bababa naman sa 16 mamayang gabi. At alam niyo, medyo windy po ang ating maghapon hanggang 70 km kada oras ngayong maghapon. Tapos tomorrow, Wednesday, a mix of sun and cloud. Bababa ang temperatura sa 14. May chance of showers sa maghapon sa ating Canada Day celebration with a high of 23. Sa Huwebes, sunny skies, high of 24, tapos high of 25 naman sa Friday. Right now, it's 17 degrees at ang ganda na po ng sikat ng araw.
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1: Tomorrow, of course, first day of July. Alam nyo, isa pa po sa mga nilulook forward natin dito sa Manitoba, itong ating Winnipeg Folk Festival, one of North America's premier outdoor music event. 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
1: 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Napakasaya, lalo na kung mga trip nyo po yung mga ganito. 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Magandang morning, ating first caller, ating sasagutin. Hi!
4: Hello!
1: Hi! Good morning!
4: Good morning! Good morning!
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4: No, never been.
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1: 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Local performers.
4: Tama yun, tama.
1: 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Ano po ang inyong pangalan at hindi pa po ba kayo nanalo for the last 60 days?
4: Hindi pa ako nanalo. This is my first time for 50 years.
1: Woo! Totoo?
4: Yes.
1: As in 50 years po kayo sa Winnipeg? Or 50 years?
4: 51 years na sa Winnipeg.
1: Oh my gosh! Talaga po. Congratulations po. Ano pong pangalan nyo?
4: Juanito C.
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4: Thank you very much.
1: I'm so happy after ilan taon na ba kasi ang Winnipeg? 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
3: 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Today is June 30th, 2026. Who's celebrating today?
1: Si Zyro, Zyro, Belgira, and Tero. 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
1: 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Happy, happy birthday. 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Ang BFF mo sa production, ang nag-iisang Garrett, DJ RX, Spin Doctor. 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
3: Happy birthday,
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0: Pero i-text kita. 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Happy last day of June. 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
0: Yeah, magandang
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0: 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Yeah, it's, I think it's time na rin naman ng refresh.
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9: The purpose of the meeting is two things. One, to inform them the result of our investigation because they have the right to know. Second, is to assure them na, you know, in all stages ng prosecution, if this one goes to trial, the CIDG will be there to continuously follow up this case.
0: At yan ang kabuuan na ating mga balita for this hour. Para naman sa kalagay ng panahon sa Winnipeg, 17 degrees. Mainly sunny na ho. Kamusta dyan sa inyong lugar? Hoping ma-enjoy ninyo ang inyong Tuesday with a high of 24, humidex of 30. Meron namang chance ng pag-ulan today and tonight with a low of 16 mamayang gabi. Medyo mahangin din ho. Aha, maaring humangin hanggang 70 kilometro kada oras ang ihip. Tomorrow, Wednesday, sa ating Canada Day celebration, high of 23, humidex of 30, low of 14, may pag-ulan sa gabi. Tapos sa Thursday, sunny skies, high of 24, sa Friday naman, akyat hanggang 25 degrees. Magandang umaga po sa Winnipeg, it's 17 degrees.
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1: 8:20 ating oras at this point sa ating katlong oras. Sasabihin na po natin kung sino yung winner na ating Summer Grocery Giveaway for today, June 30. 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
6: Don Sitweva, Canadians should keep sunscreen, a fan handy. Many parts of Canada are being impacted by a heat wave na inasampa to last throughout the week. Dito kaya sa atin sa Manitoba, alam mo ang mga talagang warmer na temperatures. Kung mapapansin mo, sa totoo lang, like high ng 24 pero humidity ng 30, di ba? Ang laki ng agwat eh. 6 degrees of separation. Sa susunod this coming weekend, by Sunday, aakit ang mga temperatura natin ng 29. Hanggang Monday pa lang kasi nasa forecast ko ngayon. So, 29 degrees din doon sa Monday coming, like by July 6. So, ito, talagang ano po, inaasahan naman. It's for the whole country. Si Jean-Philippe Chenier, warning na preparedness meteorologist for Environment and Climate Change Canada. And sabi, the stretch of heat has the potential to be deadly. 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
6: okay,
1: yan.
6: Okay, very good, very good. Very good. 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It's like that. Parang may hood na sa atmosphere. Now, the scorching temperatures stem from a heat dome, yun yung sinasabi. So, we have very hot air coming mula Texas and the US, central US, along pa yung humidity mula sa Gulf of Mexico. Matagal natin hinintay ito. So, well, I mean, not the heat wave, but yung summer. So, this is the reason, sabi, but this is a classical setup for a heat wave na talagang na mararamdaman daw sa buong bansa. Now, itong mga thunder showers natin na to, ano rin to eh, part yan eh. 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Now, heightened heat is also expected to bring on severe thunderstorm. 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So saan daw po sa bansa ang pinaka-intensang heat ayon sa Environment Canada? There are currently yellow alerts na for heat.
1: Talaga?
6: Classified under every Canadian province and territory, maliban lang sa Quebec and BC. Labeled as the most common weather alert, ang yellow alert is meant to symbolize yung hazardous weather na nag-include, indicate ng impacts ng moderate and localized at short term but may cause damage, disruption, or health impacts. So, Quebec is currently under an orange warning.
1: Oh, wow.
6: For talaga? Air quality, yeah. Kasi usually, pag maginagayan, air quality rin nagsasuffer. Kasi kaya mahirap huminga. Now, while parts of BC are under a fog advisory. So, diba, tignan mo nga kung meron tayo dito sa Manitoba.
1: Sa ngayon, parang wala
6: kasi,
1: tayong
6: so far,
1: fog
6: okay
1: advisory.
6: Kasi high impact yellow alert, southwestern Ontario. Temperatures nila doon, 30 to 36 degrees na. Until Friday, ah. Ang humidex values nila sit to 37 hanggang 45. Init yun. Sa France, ang daming namamatay. 1,000 ng mga namamatay na dahil po sa extreme heat wave. Wider yellow alerts are also in place sa Alberta, which is classified as a moderate impact. Ayon sa Environment Canada. So far, so long, so good tayo. But that's the problem. In many areas, pag ikaw ay nasa, or kahit na hindi ganun kataas yung temperature natin dito, but if you're in heat for a long period of time, sa isang, kumbaga, lalo na, meron ng, I guess, ano na to, kasama na sa El Niño phenomenon, no? 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So there you go.
1: Salamat sa impormasyon, Jess. Magbabalita na po si Jess Rolling Bulusok from the Philippines after this.
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4: 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Both the defense and the prosecution team have an opportunity to inspect the area.
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4: 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When the time comes, I'm sure in prosecution, pag i-raise, then we'll decide on that matter.
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0: Okay, isa pa. 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
6: 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And then I said, this is over. Tapos na.
7: Ito ang una sa apat na tatalakaying articles of impeachment ng prosekusyon sa paglilitis sa Senado.
8: For the grave threats, that's the least contentious article, at least with respect to the facts. No? So, inaasahan namin mas mabilis ang pagpresenta ng ebidensya dyan. No? All of us watch those footages where those subject utterances were made. No?
7: Sa pre-trial order ng Senate Impeachment Court, kasama sa listahan ng mga testigo ng prosekusyon para sa naturang article, ang ilang opisyal at agent ng National Bureau of Investigation, kinatawan ng Philippine National Police Firearms and Explosives Office, dalawang mamamahayag at ang sheriff na sinapak ni Duterte sa gitna ng demolisyon sa Davao City noong 2011. 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
10: Next po, GDB.
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12: The spending of 125 in 11 days in itself is not a crime. When we talk about the confidential funds, the 612, conveniently, they omitted the fact that as far as DepEd is concerned, meron kaming credit notices doon, which means COA cleared the disbursements. 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
7: Pinabulaan din ng depensa ang mga pahayag ni Madriaga na kinasuhan na ng bise ng perjury. 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
0: Thank you so much, Mr. Paikinigui. 8:47 na yung oras. 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
13: Kaya nga, alam mo, yeah. 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
13: Good morning. Good morning at Ate Delvina, congratulations. Napanalunan nyo kasi nakatawag po kayo within 10 days. 10 days.
0: 10 minutes.
13: 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Share nyo naman.
14: Ay, pumunta ako sa website ng CKGS. And then there's a poster there, Summer Grocery Away. Then it says enter the game, right? Or the contest. Then you fill out the forms, meron yung name, personal info, and then hit enter, and then kasali ka na.
13: Yes! Nako, congratulations! And winner na po kayo ng $50 Sausage Makers Delicatessen gift card dahil nakatawag kayo within 10 minutes!
14: Thank you!
13: You're welcome! Baka may gusto po kayong batiin!
14: Oh, thank you sa kaibigan ko, si Francis Castillo. She called me. And to all the listeners and for the sponsors.
0: Congratulations po. At ingat-ingat. Maraming salamat and congrats once again. 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
13: Sabi ko, hi, na Kuya Rinel!
0: Oo. 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
13: Morning!
0: Kuya Rinel, I miss you. 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Hi, Din! Sa Tamayo family, Ralph, kumusta kayo dyan? Listening to you with Ralph and Ian Salas on our way to the daycare. Hi, Ian, Din, and Ralph. Uy, Ralph, ano? 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

0: Pineapple.
1: Punong-puno ating programa sa mga nabitin 3 to 7pm. Samahan natin kaibigang Lucille afternoon pasada.
0: Hey, last day ng 30 kilometers per hour today. But ganun you have ba? No right.
1: Yeah.
0: You have no right na magmamabilis sa kahit anong day.
1: Lalo na sa school zone stress.
0: Correct. Anywhere. Mm-hmm. Tomorrow is Canada Day. So may mga, ano yan, mga tindahan nakasara and everything. 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So make sure you tune in sa show ng morning with Donna muna tomorrow.

0: really simple, but we insist on making it complicated. 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
2: We were made after the likeness and after the image of God. That's referring to the invisible, immaterial part of us. Man's body cannot be said to have been created out of nothing. The Bible is absolutely accurate. It doesn't use the word bara in referring to man's body. It refers to the word yatsar, meaning to form out of something. Your body and my body was all formed from previously existing material. But notice the previously existing material that formed our body, namely the dust of the ground, has no life to it whatsoever.

0: This is Hope for Today, the Bible teaching ministry of David Hawking. How big is God? I mean, think about that. How big is God? We talk about Him, we sing about Him, we read about Him, but can our minds really grasp the one who spoke the universe into existence? Well, today in our series, In the Beginning, David's taking us back to the moment God formed man from the dust of the ground. It's a passage that not only reveals something remarkable about God's creation, but it also reveals something even more remarkable about the Creator Himself. Stay tuned. Before David begins, we want to pause and say a quick note of thanks for all of you who are praying for the ministry of Hope for Today. Your prayers make you a part of the work. 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And Bible is 24253 on your keypad. We'll turn to Genesis chapter 2, verses 4 through 17 now, as David begins his message on the Garden of Eden.
1: Wasn't it interesting that, at least in the LA Times, that these two articles were adjacent? First, the discussion about the abortion pill, and then next to it, an article called Assault Causing Miscarriage Can Be Murder. And of all things, this is in San Francisco, of course, where the California Supreme Court reigns. It says, in a landmark ruling, the California Supreme Court held that a person can be convicted of murder for causing the death of a fetus that could have been legally aborted. This type of ruling says what is in the womb is a human being, a real baby. Now what are they going to do? Well, adjacent to that article is the abortion pill, RU486. In a move designed to speed U.S. development of the RU486 abortion pill, the French manufacturer donated its patent rights, how sweet of them, to a nonprofit group. This unusual arrangement was encouraged by the Clinton administration in order to overcome a major obstacle to widespread use of RU486 in this country. The manufacturer, along with its German parent company, Hoist AG, had refused to market the drug here largely out of fear that anti-abortion advocates would boycott its other products. What I see in all of this is a confused society, morally bankrupt. We don't have any brains anymore. We literally have checked them off at the door. We don't think clearly at all anymore whatsoever. Now it's illegal to kill a fetus if a third party's involved, but the mother can still kill the fetus by abortion on demand. Hey, who's kidding who? This is absolutely ridiculous, and it's getting worse. You know, I didn't read all the article, but what's really behind all of this is what we're talking about in terms of creation. Do you realize that? It's an absolute war out there. Do you understand where we're headed? The debate is going to get more and more serious. Is what we're talking about, the fetus, is that a real human being, a child in a womb? Or is it just a product of animal genetics? Is there something that we're missing here? Is it evolution or is it creation? And we're in a battle. We're in a war, people. It's a spiritual battle, and it's affecting every area of life. And we better be alert to it. So take your Bibles and open them to Genesis chapter 2, beginning at verse 4. As we take a look at the Garden of Eden, which many people who call themselves scholars think is a total myth. It's just a fable, just a mythological story. No, friends, there really was a Garden of Eden. The good news is they haven't built a church over it yet. In Genesis 2, verse 4, down to verse 17, we're going to look at the Garden of Eden. Now, Eden in Hebrew, Eden in Hebrew, means delight or pleasure. Remember Psalm 16:11 says, "In thy presence is fullness of joy, and at thy right hand are pleasures forevermore." Whenever you have the harmony of the child of God with its maker, our wonderful Lord, you have Eden. You have delight, you have pleasure. It is used 80 times, by the way, in the Bible. Genesis chapter 2, beginning at verse 4. "These are the generations of the heavens and of the earth when they were created, in the day that the Lord God made the earth and the heavens. And every plant of the field before it was in the earth, and every herb of the field before it grew, for the Lord God had not caused it to rain upon the earth, and there was not a man to till the ground. But there went up a mist from the earth and watered the whole face of the ground. And the Lord God formed man of the dust of the ground and breathed into his nostrils the breath of life, and man became a living soul. And the Lord God planted a garden eastward in Eden. And there he put the man whom he had formed. And out of the ground made the Lord God to grow every tree that is pleasant to the sight and good for food, the tree of life also in the midst of the garden, and the tree of knowledge of good and evil. And a river went out of Eden to water the garden, and from thence it was parted and became four heads. The name of the first is Pishon, that is it which compasseth the whole land of Havilah, where there is gold, and the gold of that land is good. There's bdellium and the onyx stone. And the name of the second river is Gihon. The same is it that compasseth the whole land of Ethiopia, or Cush. And the name of the third river is Hiddekel. That is it which goeth toward the east of Assyria. And the fourth river is Euphrates. And the Lord God took the man and put him into the Garden of Eden to dress it and to keep it. And the Lord God commanded the man, saying, Of every tree of the garden thou mayest freely eat, but of the tree of the knowledge of good and evil thou shalt not eat of it, for in the day that thou eatest thereof thou shalt surely die. Will you join me, please, in prayer? Father, we thank you for your wonderful word. And we realize, Lord, that from the beginning of time you placed man into a beautiful setting, wonderful surroundings, a land of great delight and pleasure. And thank you, Lord, in spite of our sin, in spite of our depravity that has marred the beauty of those surroundings, yet you have prepared a place for us, and you have made it such a beautiful place that you've described it in wonderful language that would encourage us to know that there is Eden once again for those who trust in the Lord. There are pleasures and delights forevermore. You will make all things brand new, and the same tree of life will be seen again in that beautiful heavenly city that you have prepared for your own. God, we thank you for your wonderful plan. Help us, Lord, to see and understand it. And I pray, Lord, for those here in our audience who are not really sure of their own relationship with you, God, may they go from darkness to light, that they may turn in faith and trust in the only one who can save them. Help us all, Lord, to understand your plan and your purpose. We pray it in Jesus' name. Amen. Now, I'd like you to notice in these few verses about the Garden of Eden, and it is indeed a fascinating subject, a garden that we believe was in the Mesopotamian Valley, located in the present country of Iraq. And by the way, there are people there who will guide you to what supposedly is the site of the former Garden of Eden. But we know because of its identification with the rivers that poured out of it that it's in the Mesopotamian Valley. It was somewhere between the Tigris and the Euphrates River, but where, we're really not sure. But it was a beautiful place, a place of great delight, of multiple pleasure. In Psalm 36 and verse 8, it says, speaking of the children of men who put their trust under the shadow of the wings of the Lord, it says, they shall be abundantly satisfied with the fatness of thy house, and thou shalt make them drink of the river of thy pleasures, says Old King James. In the Hebrew, it's the word Eden. I simply show you a usage of the word Eden to demonstrate what we're talking about. The Garden of Eden is a place of great pleasure and delight, where people are abundantly satisfied. Look over to Isaiah chapter 51 and verse 3. The Lord shall comfort Zion. He will comfort all her waste places. He will make her wilderness like Eden, and her desert like the garden of the Lord. Joy and gladness shall be found in it, thanksgiving and the voice of melody. Adam and Eve had the most beautiful place imaginable in which to dwell. It was a garden, and it was the garden of the Lord, filled with joy and gladness, with total satisfaction, with abundant pleasure. And thank the Lord that one day all of that atmosphere is going to be restored. You know, one of the beautiful things about the word reconciliation, which is used in the New Testament, when we become Christians, we are reconciled to God. Reconciliation means to restore back to a previous condition. And do you understand that through Christ, our Lord, we who are believers are being restored back to the delightful situation that God enjoyed with Adam and Eve before the fall? Absolute pleasure, wonderful delight. They walked with God in the garden in the cool of the day, and they had beautiful fellowship with the Lord. They were totally satisfied in every way. They had pleasures all around them. That was the Garden of Eden. Now come back to Genesis chapter 2, and let's examine at least four things about this garden. One would be the problem of water, which is brought up in verse 5 and 6. Another one would be the placing of man in the garden, verse 7. We want to take some time with that, the creation of man. Third, we'll look at the planting of the garden and all of its beautiful surroundings and the wonderful things that God placed there. And then finally, we'll look at the purpose of the garden in the last three verses. Taking a look at the problem of water, that's frequently brought up by those who do not believe the accuracy of the creation account in Genesis 1. We do know there's no rain until the time of the flood. So the question is, how did this all happen? As a matter of fact, how in the world do you have the survival of plant life without the rain? And how would God, even with rivers, how would he sustain plant life without rain? It's a good question. And that question is dealt with in verse 5 and 6. And it says that God brought up a mist, verse 6, from the earth and watered the whole face of the ground. Notice carefully in verse 5 that there are two issues that God already explains, which are the very two issues that people bring up about plant life, accusing the Bible of not being accurate. And that is before rain and before the cultivation of plant life by man, because the Bible says it was not a man to till the ground. Well, God recognizes that fact. Well, then how did you have water and how did you have plant life existing? And the answer is a mist went up. Now, a mist to me is like a spray of water. But the Hebrew word, which is ed, like our English word ed, E-D, is referring to inundation or flooding. So God somehow brought from the oceanic caverns of the earth a flooding of the ground. So there was watering of the ground long before we ever had rain. And again, we did not have rain until the Genesis flood. And people often ask, well, then how in the world could you have had a flood? You'll have to wait till we come to Genesis 6, 7, and 8 for that. But we'll explain it to you. But this problem of water is solved immediately. You say, well, I don't know that I believe that. Well, this is what God says, and we believe the Bible is accurate, and that's God's explanation. There's no rain, there's no cultivation of the plant life, then how did it survive? How did it grow? How did it develop? And the answer is, again, God flooded the ground, and it came up from the earth, the Bible said, and it watered the whole face of the ground. That's how God did it, and that's what it says. Now, in verse 7, we have a very interesting and controversial verse dealing with the placing of man in the garden. Verse 8 says, there he put the man whom he formed. So apparently God designed the garden just for man, for his enjoyment. Interesting, the definite article is in front of the word man in Hebrew as well as English. He put the man, not just a man. It's not just referring to Adam. I think one of the beautiful insinuations here in Hebrew is that God designed this glorious, wonderful place for all humanity, which he created. What a beautiful thing to realize from the beginning. Though man will mar it, though through man's sin, he will fall and destroy the beauty of that environment, as God will drive him out, yet God will one day bring that environment back again for the enjoyment of the people that he created. It was designed for the man, not just Adam, but the whole human race. Now, I want you to see three issues here regarding verse 7, where man is created. Now, go back to chapter 1 and review again verse 26 and 27. God said, "Let us make man in our image, after our likeness. And let them have dominion over the fish of the sea, over the fowl of the air, over the cattle, over all the earth, over every creeping thing that creepeth upon the earth." So God created man in his own image. In the image of God created he him. Male and female created he them. The Hebrew word create is bara. But when we come to verse 7, as many people who love to attack the Bible point out, is that the word bara in Hebrew, which means to create out of nothing, is not used in verse 7. The word formed is the word yatsar in Hebrew, used 73 times. And we look at this and we say, wait a minute. In Genesis 1, man is created out of nothing. But in Genesis 2:7, the Lord God forms man out of the dust of the ground. Now, some people have a heyday accusing the Bible of inaccuracy, but actually the Bible is totally accurate in every detail. The image of God is not, listen carefully, because I had a lot of questions from our last discussion on this. The image of God is not your physical body. God has no body at this point. That's false doctrine taught by several cultic groups, but not taught in the Bible. God doesn't have a physical body until he became flesh and dwelt among us at the time of Jesus Christ. So we are made in his image and after his likeness. God is spirit, John 4:24 says. We were made after the image, after the likeness and after the image of God. That's referring to the invisible, immaterial part of us. Our soul, our spirit is what it is referring to. Man's body cannot be said to have been created out of nothing. The Bible is absolutely accurate. It doesn't use the word bara in referring to man's body. It refers to the word yatsar, meaning to form out of something. Your body and my body was all formed from previously existing material. But notice the previously existing material that formed our body, namely the dust of the ground, has no life to it whatsoever until God does something to it.
0: Listening to Hope for Today with Bible teacher David Hawking and his message on the Garden of Eden. And just before David comes back to close out our program with some additional teaching, his son Matt's here. And Matt, we want to share a couple of Bible study resources with the folks and lead off.
2: Jim, take a moment and consider the momentous events of the first chapters of God's Word. Our triune God announces his intention to create our world, the universe, and all life therein.
0: Matt, the vastness of our universe, incredible complexity of DNA, the design of humans and our environment,
2: the fellowship of mankind with God, and the institution of marriage.
0: Yeah, the union of man and woman.
2: Yeah, the fallen and painful introduction of sin into the world.
0: Wow.
2: And the early prophecy regarding redemption, and the picture of God's justice and grace for believers as pictured in the flood.
0: Yeah, all of this and more are covered in an exciting study of Genesis chapters 1 through 9 by your dad, David Hawking, titled The Beginning, From Creation to the Flood.
2: You know, Jim, the biblical phrase, as it was in the days of Noah, is familiar.
0: Oh, yeah.
2: And my dad's study of this period really grants great insight into our day and time.
0: Matt, I also appreciate the careful study of the fall of mankind.
2: Yes.
0: And what it teaches us about how we can be deceived ourselves and the strategies of the devil.
2: Yeah, he really hasn't changed his basic nefarious ways, really. I mean,
0: mix a little bit of truth with a heap of fiction to mislead and misdirect. misdirect.
2: To get us to doubt the Lord.
0: That's it. And Matt, we mentioned God's wonderful design for marriage. It's clearly articulated in these chapters.
2: And we see God's mercy, justice, love, and power all clearly demonstrated here as well.
0: Well, indeed. Amen. And Matt, the beginning, From Creation to the Flood by David Hawking, is just $15.
2: And you'll find Faith Fortifying, Understanding of Creation, the Fall, Early Civilization, the Flood, and a lot more.
0: But also outstanding encouragement and insights for your life today. So get a copy of The Beginning, From Creation to the Flood, today.
2: And please pray for hope for today.
0: Amen to that. Well, we also want to tell you about two booklets written by David Hawking. The first is called Does the Bible Teach the Rapture? Does the Bible teach the rapture? Well, David's going to take you into the Word of God to answer that question inside this booklet. Now, we're packing that together with another booklet called The Security of the Believer. We know the Lord is returning, and we know we must be ready, and that's where the security of the believer is very, very encouraging. These two practical resources address questions that many Christians have asked over the years, and they're available together for just $10 while supplies last. 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If you prefer to write a note, send it to Hope for Today, Box 3927, Tustin, that's T-U-S-T-I-N, California, 92781. That's in the U.S. In Canada, write to Hope for Today, Box 15011, RPO 7 Oaks, Abbotsford. Abbotsford is ABBOTSFORD, BC, V2S, 8P1. And once again, here's David.
3: Folks, we're still in the book of Genesis. If you have been with us, you know that we had quite a few messages in chapter 1. And we're just talking about chapter 2 right now. And verse 4, it says, these are the generations of the heavens and of the earth when they were created in the day that the Lord God made the earth and the heavens, every plant of the field before it was in the earth, every herb of the field before it grew. For the Lord God had not caused it to rain upon the earth, and there was not a man to till the ground. But there went up a mist from the earth and watered the whole face of the ground. And then he talks about forming man out of the dust of the ground. And then in verse 8, here it says, the Lord God planted a garden eastward in Eden, and there he put the man whom he had formed. Out of the ground made the Lord God to grow every tree that is pleasant to the sight, good for food, the tree of life also in the midst of the garden, and the tree of knowledge of good and evil. Now, folks, the most important thing, I think, out of the Garden of Eden is the command of the Lord, which he commanded to Adam, according to verse 15. The Lord God commanded the man, saying, of every tree of the garden you may freely eat, but of the tree of the knowledge of good and evil thou shalt not eat of it, for in the day that thou eatest thereof thou shalt surely die. Wow. The tree of knowledge of good and evil. Don't eat it. Now, we had in the garden the tree of life. And when they got pretty sinful, according to the Bible, in chapter 3, the Lord sent him forth out of the Garden of Eden, and he drove out the man and placed at the east of the Garden of Eden cherubims and a flaming sword which turned every way to keep the way of the tree of life. Well, stay tuned. You're going to hear more. God bless you.
0: Well, thank you, David. And friend, be sure to join us next time as our teacher continues his study of the Garden of Eden. We'll be back in Genesis chapter 2, verses 4 through 17, as our series, In the Beginning, continues. Be sure to invite a friend to listen along with you as we bring you the Bible, the whole Bible, and nothing but the Bible, right here on Hope for Today.
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1: Jason Benham on Focus on the Family Minute, sharing how a small choice in your marriage can make the biggest difference.
0: He said that out of 50 years of studying marriages, he said the ones that are the most healthy are the ones where when conflict happens, people move toward their mate. And not just conflict. If I reach out to Tori and I'm like going to go grab her hand, she responds positively to that and, you know, grabs my hand. If I put my arm around her, she kind of snuggles up into my arm. So when I'm moving toward her, she moves toward me. The difficult part is when you're at odds with each other. Mm. And that's why even science has come out now, research has come out now that shows that like 20 seconds of physical touch, like just a hug, can reset things emotionally for you.
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5: Each one must do just as he has purposed in his heart. Not grudgingly, not under compulsion, for God loves a cheerful giver. Look back at the verse. See the next to last word, cheerful? It's our word hilarious in the Greek, hilarion. God loves a hilarious giver. So this is not something you're going to do because this is what the preacher says you're supposed to do. It's not that. You do it and you want to laugh out loud. You do it because your heart is light, because you know God will honor having purposed in your heart. There's the mind. We purpose in our thinking. What is it we should give? It's not, let's see, what have I got? $5? Yeah, drop that in the plate. Don't bother. That's an unbiblical way to conduct your treasure. And if you wonder how you're doing with your treasure, you're about ready to figure up your IRS report, take a look. I say to people, don't show me your Bible to tell me how your giving is. Show me your checkbook. That tells me more about your walk with Christ as it relates to your treasure. That's where your heart is. That's where your heart is. So purpose in your heart what you should give. Should it be 10%? You have to purpose that. Should it be 12%? Should it be 15%? Do you really need to keep all of this for yourself? Do you really need that much? You have a bad year, you can't give as much as you gave when you had a great year. It's understandable, you're purposing in your heart. But the average American will give 2%, maybe in a good area, 3%. If this church gave across the board 10%, our entire financial needs would never, ever be lacking, ever. But you don't. If you did, I would never need to mention it, though I probably would because it's part of Scripture for those who may not among the group. At the risk of embarrassing her, let me tell you about my sister, okay? I'll hear about this later on, but I'll tell you about it right now. My sister said to me a long time ago, you know, babe, I live alone. I don't make a whole lot, and I'm nervous about giving 10%. I've heard you talk about that before. I said, you know, you ought to really trust the Lord. He'll honor that, sis. You ought to do that. She says, you know what? What if I run out? I said, I'll tell you what. If you get anywhere near running out, call me. Now, I didn't know what I was going to do when she called me, but I thought it sounded good to say, call me, and I'll be there for you. Okay. Just kidding. I'd help her out. You know what? She never called me, except at the end of the year where she said, I've never seen anything like this. I'm going to up it to 12%. Why? Because she purposed in her heart, and it wasn't grudgingly or under any compulsion. You didn't even know about this. And her testimony would be it went on up to 15 and more percent. And she lives alone. Now, I'm aware that there are the people who take this passage and they tell you that if you give God $5 by the end of the week, you'll find $10. That's nonsense. That's not what this is about.
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A warm welcome to our program, Prophecy for Today, where we study biblical prophecy and its application to our daily life. It's a wonderful day to worship God. I'm William Steves. Let's pray. Dear Heavenly Father, we rejoice in your grace and goodness to us. Every day you shower us with new blessings from your good hand, and you continually guide us in the way that is best for us. We thank you for your rod and your staff which comfort us. We are your sheep, and it's in Jesus' name we pray today. Amen.

Maranatha, friends, the Lord is coming. 1 Corinthians 9:24 through 27 says, Know ye not that they which run in the race run all, but one receiveth the prize? So run, that ye may obtain. And every man that striveth for the mastery is temperate in all things. Now they do it to obtain a corruptible crown, but we an incorruptible. I therefore so run, not as uncertainly. So fight I, not as one that beateth the air. But I keep under my body, and bring it into subjection, lest that by any means, when I have preached to others, I myself should be a castaway. Paul uses the picture of a race to remind us of an essential biblical truth. The Christian life is challenging. It requires faithful service. God has called us to a life of holiness, a life of righteous and faithful service. So run, Paul says. Go out each day and pursue the prize of the high calling of God. Just as athletes are called to discipline themselves in order to gain a corruptible crown, we are called to spiritual discipline, so that we might gain a crown that fadeth not away. What a wonderful hope we have by the grace and glory of God. But in order to claim that wondrous prize, let us run with patience the race that is set before us. You're listening to Prophecy for Today. I'm William Steves. Today's letter comes from Zambia. Our listener writes, I appreciate the word of God that you have ministered into my life through your radio program. May God bless you much further as you continue ministering the word of God in Jesus' name. We rejoice that the sermons are an encouragement to you. May the Lord's blessing that the sermons are an encouragement to you. May the Lord's blessing continue in your life. The latest edition of the Gospel Standard is available upon request. 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
1: Shall we pray? Our Father in heaven, we count it such a joy to meet with thee today, and I just pray right now that thou wilt minister to the need of every heart. I pray today for those who are aged, those who are not well, those who are mourning the loss of loved ones, those who are lonely. I pray for those who are not saved, for those who know for sure they're not saved, and those who think that they're saved and they're not saved. Lord, speak today and draw them unto thyself. I pray in Jesus' name, amen. 1 Corinthians 15:51, Paul says, "Behold, I show you a mystery." That's in relation to the rapture. Now, the word translated mystery is a very interesting one. In the original Greek, the word is mysterion. It comes from a root word, muo, which means to keep secret. Paul says, "Behold, I show you a deep secret." This is the word Paul uses when he says, "Behold, I show you a mystery." The truth of the rapture is only for those who belong to that body of believers who have been initiated into the inner sanctum of the company of God's elect by faith in Jesus Christ, their Savior. To all others, these truths must remain a mystery and of no concern. Again, it is a mystery because only those who know the password, only those who have been born again by the Spirit of God and washed in the precious blood, will hear the shout when it occurs. When Jesus comes and shouts from the air, and the dead are raised and living believers changed, only the saved will respond and will understand the shout and rise to meet the Lord in the air. The rest of the people of the earth may realize that something has happened, but they will not know what it was. It will be to them a mystery. When Paul was converted on the Damascus Road, a voice spoke to Paul and he understood it, but the others with him did not understand. Paul tells us in Acts 22:9, "And they that were with me saw indeed the light and were afraid, but they heard not the voice of him that spake to me." So too will it be in the day when Jesus calls the church unto himself. Only believers will hear and understand his voice and his call. If this seems strange to you, let me remind you that while you listen to your radio, you have a perfect illustration of that fact. As I speak over the air, people hear my voice coming through the loudspeaker as clearly as though I were right there in the room with you. A neighbor next door does not hear a word I say. He doesn't even know I am speaking because he is not tuned in on the wavelength over which I am talking. He has a radio, but he's not tuned in. Yes, his set is turned on also, but he doesn't hear a word I'm saying because he's not tuned into the right wavelength. Now, just so it will be with the rapture, Jesus will shout from the air, but only the ones who are tuned in on station F-A-I-T-H and station B-L-O-O-D will get the message. Friends, unless you're born again by the Spirit of God, you will not be taken up at the rapture. And if you die before the rapture, you will not go to be with the Lord, which is far better. If we die before Jesus comes and are saved, then to depart and be with Christ is far better. Absent from the body, present with the Lord. Yes, Paul says, "I show you a mystery. The dead in Christ shall rise first." Not all the dead, but only the dead in Christ. Then living believers shall be changed. The apostle says, "We will not all sleep." There will be one generation of believers alive when Jesus comes who will never have to pass through death. Paul is speaking of the sleep of death when he says we shall not all sleep. Now, he's not talking about soul sleep. He's talking about body sleep. In the 15th chapter of 1 Corinthians, Paul has been dealing with the resurrection of the bodies of dead believers, not their souls. He first discusses the resurrection of the body of the Lord Jesus Christ, then the certainty of our own resurrection, then the nature of these resurrection bodies, then the order of this resurrection, Christ the first fruits, afterward they that are Christ at his coming. In the passage which we quoted, he says, "Behold, I show you a mystery." The fact of the resurrection was well known before this, but here comes something new which is called a mystery. This is the mystery which Paul would have us to know. Some will never have to die. Not wonderful? We, speaking of believers, shall not all sleep. The believers living when Jesus comes will never have to die. Those who have died in Christ will be raised incorruptible. This then is the mystery. This is that blessed hope. This is the most thrilling, heartwarming comfort in the terrible days of darkness in which we are living today. Yes, the Lord is coming again. I wonder whether believers realize, as they ought, what this will mean to them. Jesus, at the time, will bring our loved ones who have died in the faith with him. We shall be reunited with them, never to part again. My, those of us who are alive at that time will never have to die. What a hope, what a comfort in the hour of death. And friends, this can be your reality today if you're born again by the Spirit of God. And if you're not saved, I want to encourage you, come, just as you are a sinner, and believe that Jesus died for you and shed his blood and waits to save to the uttermost all who come to him by faith. Oh, how wonderful it is to be saved. And right there by the radio now, you could bow your head and ask the Lord Jesus to come into your heart and save you. We'd love to hear from you, pray for you, write you, and send you some literature. This broadcast is sponsored by the People's Gospel Hour, Halifax, Nova Scotia, Canada, B3J3A1. 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
3: God has promised Israel a kingdom. God has promised Israel salvation. God has promised them a marvelous return, regathering, and restoration in the land. At the second coming, there's going to be redemption. At the second coming, there's going to be restoration. At the second coming, there's going to be a kingdom. But at the first coming, there was a terrible apostasy. There was a terrible rejection.
4: Welcome to Grace to You, the Bible teaching ministry of John MacArthur. I'm your host, Phil Johnson. When you were a kid, did you ever get a decoder ring and a box of cereal, a little toy that allowed you to decipher secret messages? Well, understanding the Bible is not about decoder rings. There are no secret messages in the scriptures. But to really understand its meaning, you often need an in-depth knowledge of geography, ancient history, and biblical languages. That is certainly true of the chapter John MacArthur examines today on Grace to You. John once said that this might be the most difficult chapter he ever looked at. John's current study is called The Return and Reign of Jesus Christ. So now turn in your Bibles to Zechariah chapter 11, and here's John with today's lesson.
3: We've been studying the book of Zechariah, and we come now to the 11th chapter. And I've entitled this, The Rejection of the Good Shepherd. The Rejection of the Good Shepherd. It's a very sad chapter. It's a very grieving chapter. It's a very ugly chapter in many ways. And it, in comparison to chapters 9 and 10, stands out in a rather stark contrast. The chapter pictures the Lord Jesus as a shepherd. And that's not a concept unfamiliar to us, because the Old Testament talks about God as a shepherd. Psalm 23 says, "The Lord is my shepherd." The prophet Isaiah said that he gathers the little lambs and he gently leads those that are with young, pictures God as a shepherd. In John chapter 10 of the New Testament, Jesus said, "I am the good shepherd. The good shepherd cares for his sheep." And so the concept of God as a shepherd, of the Lord Jesus Christ as a shepherd, is not anything really new. But in most cases in the Old Testament, you find that in the presentation of God as shepherd, or even in the New Testament where Christ is presented as shepherd, the chapter is lovely. There's beauty to it. It's gracious. It's endearing. But when you come to the 11th chapter of Zechariah and you read here Zechariah's presentation of the shepherd, it is anything but beautiful. It is anything but lovely. It is anything but winsome. It is very ugly. It is very sinful. And that is apparent from the very first verse on to the end of the chapter. Now, with that introduction, let's go back to the 11th chapter. God has promised Israel a kingdom. God has promised Israel salvation. God has promised them a marvelous return, regathering, and restoration in the land. But suddenly, in chapter 11, the prophet of hope turns into a prophet of doom. And he turns from the glories of Messiah at his second coming and the glories of Messiah at his kingdom, and he turns to a national apostasy and a national rejection of Messiah that occurred at his first coming. Now, we know at the second coming is going to be redemption. At the second coming, there's going to be restoration. At the second coming, there's going to be a kingdom. But at the first coming, there was a terrible apostasy. There was a terrible rejection. And this chapter goes not so much to the second coming of Christ as to the first coming. And it predicts the rejection of the shepherd. The second point in the outline is the main point of the chapter, the rejection of the true shepherd. And this is a very, very severe, a very profound, a very straightforward, a very judicial kind of chapter. There's really no bright light in it. It's judgment. In fact, this may help you to see it in perspective. Chapter 11 tells us, watch this. Chapter 11 tells us why the promises of chapters 9 and 10 never came to pass when Jesus came the first time. Chapter 11 tells us why the promises of 9 and 10 never came to pass when Jesus came the first time. Because chapter 11 tells us that when he came the first time, they rejected him. And so that accounts for the postponing of the promises of 9 and 10. Now, I want us to look at this in the format of shepherds. You'll notice that all three of the points on the outline deal with shepherds. First, there is the ravage of the wailing shepherds. Second, there is the rejection of the true shepherd. And thirdly, there is the reception of the false shepherd. So the chapter follows the motif of shepherds. Let's look first of all at the ravage or the ruin of the wailing shepherds, verses 1-3. This, incidentally, is the most poetic section in the whole book. In Hebrew, it's totally poetic. Let me read you the three verses. Open thy doors, O Lebanon, that the fire may devour thy cedars. Wail, fir tree, for the cedar is fallen because the glorious trees are spoiled. Wail, O ye oaks of Bashan, for the forest of the vintage is come down. There is a voice of the wailing of the shepherds, for their glory is spoiled. A voice of the roaring of young lions, for the pride of the Jordan is spoiled. Now, all those three verses are judgmental. Now watch, and I'll show you what they mean. It is obvious here that you see three different sections of land. Verse 1, Lebanon. Verse 2, Bashan. Verse 3, Jordan. If you know anything about the basic geography of Israel, you know that starts in the north and descends to the south. And here is judgment sweeping. Fire, verse 1, devouring beginning in Lebanon and burning up the cedars, sweeping down to Bashan and consuming the oaks, coming all the way down to Jordan and destroying the pride of Jordan, the place where the lions dwelt, which was all of the foliage around the Jordan Valley. And so there is a judgment that sweeps from the north down to the south. The Holy Spirit here with poetic imagery and dramatic movement arranges the words with an almost rhetorical power to describe the ruin and the ravages of the whole land of Israel. There's coming a storm of judgment, God says, and that storm is going to sweep from the north to the south. And the trees are sort of personalized here and made to be sort of the recipients of the judgment. But this is really only a metaphor. This is really only a picture. This is really only a figure in that sense. The trees stand for the sections of land. Lebanon was known for its cedars. Do you remember the wood that was used to build Solomon's temple were the cedars from Lebanon? And Lebanon was known for the mighty cedar trees, massive, beautiful trees. And some of the mountains of Lebanon rise high, way high, and they're just covered with trees. These mighty trees fell. And then there was the area of Bashan. Now, Lebanon was the north border of the land of Israel. On the Syrian-Palestinian border at the north is Lebanon. And coming down south a little bit and going east a little bit to the east of Jordan was the area of Bashan. The area of Bashan was an area populated by oak trees. And then descending further down into the lower part of the land, you come to the Jordan Valley, which runs all the way to the Dead Sea. And the Jordan Valley, along the Jordan River on both sides, was dense foliage. At one time, we understand that there was almost a jungle there of foliage. And all of this is going to be consumed in this tremendous judgment that hits the land. Now, I really believe that the judgment that God is speaking about here is an actual devastation. It's not a literal fire that burns trees, but it is an actual devastation. It's not just a spiritual judgment, but it is a real judgment where real people die, real death, where the land of Israel is really judged. In fact, in verse 1, Lebanon is told to open its doors. There's no sense in fighting it. You might as well just throw open the doors and let it happen. And once you see Lebanon go, verse 2, you oaks of Bashan, you might as well wail. The fir tree might as well wail. Why? Because if the mighty cedar goes, the fir tree isn't going to be able to stand. In other words, when the high and the mighty are fallen, every lesser tree is going to be unable to escape. From the high and the mighty all the way down the line. And some people have likened these trees to the leadership of Israel and said that this is a spiritual judgment on the hierarchy of Israel, all the way from the high and the mighty, the priests and so forth, and the elders and the scribes and the rulers, down all the way to the common men. And maybe there is that implication also. But in this judgment, when the mighty fall, everything goes as well. And when you see the forest of the vintage come down, in other words, that's referring to Lebanon. When you see the finest forest, the glorious trees, the splendid trees, when they go, and actually the Hebrew says, the inaccessible or impenetrable forest. That's literally what it means when it says the forest of vintage. The impenetrable Lebanon, the mighty Lebanon falls. When the best goes, everything else better wail because it's going to go too. And so the fir trees wail and the mighty oaks wail, and there's a wailing all the way down in Jordan. Notice this, verse 3, there is the voice of the roaring of the lions, for the pride of the Jordan is spoiled. This is interesting. After the captivity of the northern kingdom, wild beasts began to multiply around the Jordan. You can check out 2 Kings 17:25, Jeremiah 49:19, and Jeremiah 50:44. And in those passages, 2 Kings 17, Jeremiah 49, and chapter 50 there, is the indication that wild beasts proliferated the Jordan area for many centuries. It became literally a place where lions dwelt in the thick foliage. And so verse 3 is saying the lions will roar when they see the devastation that comes. And there was devastation. And the young lions is an interesting term. It refers to lions that have been weaned, and they're young, and they have great appetites, and they're very fierce. And these fierce lions are going to roar at the destruction that occurs. Now, this is poetic imagery. The point here is not the trees get burned up and lions lose their homes. The point is that they are made to be like wailing elements, as figures of the wailing that's going to occur in the land when it's devastated. The idea of destruction is here, people, because three times in these three verses, the verb in Hebrew for destroy is used. The verb for destroy, three times. So the thought of destruction and of permanent, devastating kind of destruction is going to occur. Now notice the response to this. The one human response you find is in verse 3. There is a voice of the wailing of the shepherds, for their glory is spoiled. Here are the shepherds. Are these just literal shepherds? Well, possibly. And they're crying and howling like an animal, the Hebrew word. Literally howling like a coyote or like a lone wolf. Screeching and wailing because all of their pastures have been devastated. Because all of the grass that they needed has been burned up and destroyed, and the hills are denuded. And again, some say it may be a reference to those who are the shepherds of Israel, the leaders, and it may be. But the sum of it all, the trees and the grass and the animals and the leadership, it all falls into the same wail as God's great judgment comes. Now, we meet then the wailing shepherds, and they wail because they've been ravaged. The question is, to what destruction does this refer? At what point in Israel's history did this happen? And I'm going to give you what I believe to be the soundest and the best interpretation. And incidentally, it's the oldest one. It's the old one that the old rabbis believed, and it's still currently held by many scholars, and I'm convinced it's true, that what this is referring to is the destruction of Israel and Jerusalem that occurred in 70 AD. You remember that after Jesus was crucified, around 30 or so AD, 40-some years later, nearly 40 years later, there was the great devastation. The Roman army came in and destroyed Jerusalem. And I mean, when they destroyed Jerusalem, they didn't just destroy Jerusalem. They destroyed Jerusalem good. 1,100,000 Jews died. 1,100,000. They threw 100,000 bodies over the wall just for the sport of it. In years following that, Hadrian marched through the area north toward Galilee and destroyed 985 towns, literally devastating the state of Israel, scattering them all over the world. And only in your lifetime have they come back since 1918 and following. And I believe that what he sees here is this unbelievable devastation that occurred in 70 AD. And the reason I believe that is because of what immediately follows, which is given as the reason for the judgment. And the reason for the judgment is the rejection of the shepherd. And that just fits history beautifully, because when they rejected Jesus Christ, it wasn't 40 years later until their whole nation went out of existence as a nation, although the Jewish people have been preserved as individual people. And so we find, first of all, the general warning of the ravage of the wailing shepherds. And then the reason for this ravage comes in the second point, the rejection of the true shepherd. Let's look at verse 4. And all the way through verse 14, he discusses the rejection of the true shepherd. We can't really reproduce today, I don't think, vividly enough in our minds, unless somebody could make a movie about this. And maybe that wouldn't even do it. We can't really understand the ravaging that occurred in the destruction of Jerusalem in 70 AD and the years following. I mean, when the Roman army came down, they literally destroyed an entire civilization of people, except for the remnant that managed to escape and be preserved by God to be regathered today. Utter devastation. During the siege of the city of Jerusalem, the Jewish people even began to eat their own children because of the starvation. Incredible destruction occurred. This is the devastation that happened. And this devastation, beloved, was God's act of judgment on the rejection of the true shepherd. The shepherds were ravaged and they wailed, but they wailed as wailing shepherds because they had rejected the true shepherd. Now, I want to give you some information you have to have to understand this prophecy. I've studied a lot of chapters in the Bible. I don't think I ever studied one that's more difficult than this one. This is a very difficult chapter. I say that basically so that you'll understand that if you don't quite get every little thought here, I'm not sure anybody gets every little thought here. Very difficult. Because the style is often poetic. And trying to reproduce everything that was in the mind of the prophet is difficult. But I want you to see the flow of it, because the overall flow and purpose of the chapter is very clear in spite of some of the little nuances in the Hebrew that are very difficult, and I don't want to get bogged down in all of those. There is an important key to the chapter. Now, you got to get this. There are many styles of prophetic utterance in the Old Testament. I remember having a course in Old Testament prophecy, and my professor was Dr. Feinberg, and he really knew this. And he opened up to me an understanding of so many kinds of prophetic method that I never understood. And one of them that he talked about that was interesting, I thought, was the fact that the prophets often made a prophecy by acting out a symbolic act. In other words, rather than just verbalizing something, they literally acted out something. For example, Isaiah 8 might be a fitting example. Don't turn to it. I'll just read a verse or two real quick. Isaiah 8. Moreover, the Lord said to me, take a great scroll and write in it with a man's pen concerning Maher Shalal Hashbaz. And I took to me faithful witnesses to record, et cetera, et cetera, et cetera. In other words, the Lord said, I want you to do a demonstration, Isaiah. Get a big scroll and write some stuff on it. Well, that was a demonstration. That was doing something very visible as a symbol of a certain prophecy. Over in Ezekiel 4, I'm thinking of another one. God said to Ezekiel, take a tile or a piece of clay, like you'd tile a roof with, and lay it before you and paint on it the city of Jerusalem and lay siege against it and build a fort against it and cast a mound against it. Now, can you see this? The very dignified prophet Ezekiel is building himself a little fort. See? He's got his little clay and he's drawing Jerusalem, and the people are always saying, poor Ezekiel's, you know, slipped one of those wheels that he was talking about in chapter 1, and something's definitely gone wrong with Ezekiel. And he was acting a symbolic act before the people. Now, that seems to be what is going on in this chapter. God is speaking to Zechariah, asking Zechariah to be an actor, to play a part, to put on a symbolic act, to enter on a stage. He says, now, Zach, I want you to be a shepherd. He said, I want you to play the part of a shepherd, okay? And then he goes on to tell him step by step what to do. Now, everything that Zechariah acts out is a picture of Jesus Christ. Now, I hope you understand that approach to prophecy. He symbolically carries out certain actions that speak of the rejection of Jesus Christ. And they are very, very, very vivid things that he does. Let's look at them, beginning at verse 4. Thus saith the Lord my God, feed the flock of the slaughter. Now, first, Zechariah is to feed the flock of the slaughter. Now, the word here to feed is the word tend in the Hebrew. It means to care for, to feed, to lead, to nurse. It's used in Psalm 23 to speak of the ministry of a shepherd. He says, now, the first thing I want you to do in your role as a shepherd is act out a feeding. Feed the flock. And that would mean, of course, to teach them. I want you to be like the true shepherd, like the spiritual shepherd, and you feed the flock, the word of God. Now, notice what he calls the flock of the slaughter. That's not the most endearing term. That doesn't sound a lot like Psalm 23, does it? If we were to put it in modern English, we would say, feed the flock intended for butchering. Because that's exactly what it means. Feed the flock intended for butchering. The flock is the covenant nation, but the covenant nation has been unfaithful. The covenant nation has turned their back on the shepherd, and he says, you feed the flock intended for butchering. Now, that's a strange statement. I mean it. I read that over lots of times before I understood what he was saying. He's saying, look, Israel has rejected the shepherd. And we'll see that as we go through the chapter. I'm assuming that at this point. Israel's rejected the shepherd. They are then, therefore, designated as the flock for butchering. But I'm going to give them a chance. I'm going to feed them. I'm going to try to feed them and see if they'll eat. That's essentially what I believe he's saying. So the Lord here is sort of played by Zechariah in this little play. And Zechariah is to go to this flock that is already, God knows, it's already in the plan. God has known it. They're a flock for butchering. There's going to be a horrible devastation. There's going to be a horrible judgment. But before the judgment comes, God says, I want to try to feed them one more time. And that's essentially what Jesus did, didn't he? 70 years before the great butchering of Israel, God came and tried to feed the flock. Would they be fed? For the most part, they would not be fed. And so they were a flock for slaughter.
4: You're listening to Grace to You, the Bible teaching ministry of John MacArthur. John's current series is titled The Return and Reign of Jesus Christ. Now, today, John talked about a sobering reality, the judgment ahead for those who reject Christ. And with future judgment in mind, I'd like to play a call-in question we received some years ago from a listener named Lisa. Here's the question, and then you'll hear John's response.
5: Hello, Pastor John. My name is Lisa, and I live in Palm Bay, Florida. My question is, I know that Scripture says to be absent from body is to be present with the Lord. My question is, if you're in the presence of the Lord, why is it necessary to be judged on Judgment Day? I mean, is it because you get more jewels on your crown? Is it because of status in heaven? I'm confused about that a little bit. Thank you so much. Bye-bye.
6: Hey, thank you so much, Lisa. Appreciate your question, and it's a really good question. We're talking about a judgment that is a judgment for the purpose of rewards. There will be no judgment on sin. And that's crystal clear from Romans 8, verse 1. Now there is therefore now no condemnation to those who are in Christ Jesus. Why? Because the Lord Jesus on the cross took our full judgment. In other words, he died and paid the full penalty for our sins, for all the sins of all the people who would ever believe through all of human history. So there is no judgment on our sin. But this is what the New Testament calls the Bema judgment, which is a word that really means a reward, like when you watch the Olympics and you see platforms that the winners stand on and they receive a medal. So it's that kind of judgment that we're talking about when we talk about facing the Lord to receive a reward. And that's what Paul says. In fact, he looks at his own life and says, you know, I'm not the right person to judge myself. He says, even if I know nothing against myself, herein am I not justified, because obviously he's a little biased in his own favor, as we all are. But he says, I wait for the day when the Lord renders righteous judgment, and the fruit of that day, every man will receive his reward from God. So it's a time of reward. There's no fear in the life of a believer that in heaven somehow, and I've heard this said when I was a kid, all their sins are going to be flashed on a screen and the Lord's going to make much out of that. That is not true. Once you leave this world as a believer, all sin will be forgotten. All that will be left will be God's reward to give us for those things that we have done for him that were not worthless, but were priceless. And that's what we're looking forward to.
4: That's right, friend. 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
7: 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On Grace to You.
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8: 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Career? Money? What if these things were taken away? Well, there's only one thing that lasts, our relationship with Jesus Christ. But how much do you

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6: When you think of power, you don't think of a lamb. 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Today on Insight for Living, Chuck Swindoll begins a remarkable 3-day journey through the Bible's most profound symbol. From the very first pages of Scripture, God was weaving a single crimson thread through history, pointing toward the one who would come, suffer, and surrender his life.
7: Brought a Bible with you today, you will want to locate the writing of Isaiah the prophet, chapter 53. Mark that place with your finger, and you may wish to put the outline of the message today back at Genesis chapter 22, where we will begin in a few moments. But the reading will be from Isaiah 53, beginning at verse 3 down through verse 7. Isaiah 53, verse 3. He was despised and forsaken of men, a man of sorrows and acquainted with grief, and like one from whom men hide their face, he was despised, and we did not esteem him. Surely our griefs he himself bore, and our sorrows he carried, yet we ourselves esteemed him stricken, smitten of God, and afflicted. But he was pierced through for our transgressions. He was crushed for our iniquities. The chastening for our well-being fell upon him, and by his scourging we are healed. All of us, like sheep, have gone astray. Each of us has turned to his own way, but the Lord has caused the iniquity of us all to fall on him. He was oppressed and he was afflicted, yet he did not open his mouth. Like a lamb that is led to slaughter, and like a sheep that is silent before its shearers, so he did not open his mouth. Because this section of Scripture speaks of our Savior, we desire today that he be honored and magnified as we live out the truth of what we have just read.
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8: Most important letter is P, for prayer.
9: I think L, because listening is so important in a marriage, to be able to sit down and hear what your spouse has to say.
10: Well, what do you think? What letter of the alphabet do you have for your marriage? Today on Focus on the Family with Jim Daly, we're going to be exploring some simple ways that you can really revolutionize your relationship with your spouse. I'm John Fuller, and we're so glad you've joined us.
11: It's good nobody said F. I think we'd all go, what? But it could be friendship. That's a good one. Go. Not a letter grade like failure, right? But, you know, the longer I've been married, the more I realize that it's not the big things that destroy marriage. Those things do, whether it's addiction, infidelity, you know, those big things that can happen. But over time, all the little things can add up to drifting apart and no longer being in love with each other. Mm-hmm. So today we want to cover those A to Z ideas, and it gives us a simple framework with our guests to kind of better understand what to think about when you're in that moment with your spouse and what you need to do to preserve and grow and deepen your love in your marriage.
10: Mm-hmm. And Jason and Tori Benham are back with us today, and they've developed a list of 30 different, simple, effective ideas that couples can use to strengthen their relationship. And these are things you can start doing today. So the Benhams were here last year, and we covered just a few items from those 30. And Jason and Tori are relationship coaches and speakers and authors, and they've got a podcast. It's great. You should listen. It's called Beauty in Battle. And the list they've developed is, well, more or less based on their book, A to Z Marriage. It's got more than 26. It's got 30 ways, 30 days.
11: There's four more
10: letters. Indeed, to relational transformation. You can learn more about the Benhams in this great little book at our website.
11: Jason and Tori, welcome back. It's good to finish the alphabet with you.
8: Thank you. It's so good to be here.
11: Reminds me of third grade. A, yeah. B, C. Yeah. Do you guys still have to sing the alphabet to get to the letter you need?
7: No, but you know, here's the crazy thing.
11: Did you ever do that?
8: Yes.
11: A, B, C, D,
8: oh,
11: E, F, G.
8: Okay.
11: Yeah, yeah, G. Yeah.
7: Okay, I had the idea for this book, and I said, okay, so let's do 30 principles, which would be a principle a day for a month, 30 principles to marriage transformation. I was like, and I'll follow the alphabet. Now, I got an 820 on my SAT. Then I decided to count how many letters are in the alphabet, and I realized there was only 26. So we just added a few at the end.
8: Bonus plus letters.
11: I think that's awesome. Yeah. I love that. But you go with AA and BB.
7: Yeah. Yeah, you can.
11: Know, that's what you do.
7: That's exactly what I did.
11: Yeah. Well, it is fun. The one I wanted to start with today, and again, if people miss it, they can go to the archives, get the app for the phone, and you can listen to it that way or go to the website. But let's start with Z.
7: Just to go right
11: to the most difficult of all letters. Yeah. Where'd you come up with Z?
7: Well, you know, I remember looking at that and I thought, well, where am I going to get Z? And I looked up the word, because I was looking for something that involved humor. And I looked up the word zanyism.
11: Okay.
7: So like zany. And it's all about humor. And I started talking to Tori, and I was like, you know, one of the things that has helped us a lot in marriage, specifically when it comes to conflict, is having a little bit of a sense of humor.
12: So true.
7: And
11: Let me test that. Yeah. Tori, is that true?
12: It is absolutely true.
11: Did you appreciate those funny jokes right at the heat of battle with your hubby? Timing's everything.
12: Timing is everything. Yeah. But we have learned that you don't have to take yourself so serious. And the biggest problem that we ran into at the beginning of our relationship was taking things too seriously, especially for me. I was, I just took things really seriously. And then as we began to laugh about things, and then we kind of, you know, have our own little sense of humor over, we have like lines from movies that we now break the ice with. When things get a little bit heated, we have our little lines that we're like, you know what, it's really not that big of a deal. And we can just make fun of each other.
11: That's good. Yeah. You have a little movie line example for us?
7: I used one this morning.
11: Okay, that's perfect.
7: From Home Alone 2, when he's in his he's in bed, and the guy is there scooping him ice cream, and then he says, the guy says, "Would you like another scoop?" And he's like, "Hey, I'm not driving." And then he puts it in there.
12: Yeah.
7: And you know, we weren't in a fight or anything, but I'm like, "I'm not driving." You know, so
11: let's get another scoop.
7: But it is funny though, little things like that, and we always encourage couples, hey, find a show that you can watch together that makes you laugh. Like find a comedian that makes you laugh together, or some movies.
11: That's good.
7: And pick a few of those lines.
12: Yeah.
7: And then at any moment when things get a little heated, maybe pull out a line or two and then just be, you know, have a good laugh with each other. It helps a lot in marriage.
12: Yeah, it's kind of just a reminder. It's okay for us to laugh. One of the ones that I think about all the time is the one from Night at the Museum. Have you guys watched Night at the Museum? And there's the guy Brundon, and there's a scene with him, and it's just the funniest scene. And at one point he looks at who's the actor?
7: Ben Stiller,
12: and he says, "And you know what? Be nice to people." And we say that to each other all the time. Like things are like, we're not being that real nice, and things are getting like a little heated. We're like, you know what? Be nice to people.
11: We love that movie because is the name, the actor, the character name is Daly.
12: That's right.
11: Larry Daly.
12: Yeah, that's right.
11: We like the Darth Vader scene.
12: Yeah.
11: Where he's going, "What are you, asthmatic?"
12: Yeah.
11: I lost it at that point. Okay, we got Z. Now, M, moving toward your mate. This may be when you look at this wonderful little quick read, really, A to Z, Marriage 30 Days to Relational Transformation. I mean, this thing, it's like a pocket reference.
7: We made it a
11: thing.
7: Gift book on purpose.
12: Throw it in your purse.
11: You look at moving toward your mate. Okay, when you're having a disagreement, I know folks are going to, you know, send us a note saying, "I never argue with my..." That is awesome. Yeah. Way to go.
7: Good for you.
11: Most of us will have some disagreements. Mm-hmm. And the most difficult time to move toward your mate is at the moment of disagreement. That's like crazy.
7: Oh, yeah.
11: So how do you do that emotionally when you're kind of at odds with each other?
7: Here's the crazy thing. Dr. John Gottman, foremost researcher on all things marriage, he said that out of 50 years of studying marriages, he said the ones that are the most healthy are the ones where when conflict happens, people move toward their mate. And not just conflict. If I reach out to Tori and I'm like going to go grab her hand, she responds positively to that and, you know, grabs my hand. If I put my arm around her, she kind of snuggles up into my arm. So when I'm moving toward her, she moves toward me. The difficult part is when you're at odds with each other. And that's why even science has come out now, research has come out now that shows that like 20 seconds of physical touch, like just a hug, can reset things emotionally for you. So when things get a little heated, sometimes Tori and I will reach out, we'll kind of grab hands, hold hands a little bit, or we might force a hug in that moment, and you're moving toward your mate, it really does reset things.
11: Yeah, I love the forced hug.
12: Yes.
11: I just laughed
12: at that. Forced
11: hug,
12: yeah. Years ago, I was certified as an emotional intelligence coach, and I learned so much during that season of just self-awareness. The first quadrant of emotional intelligence is self-awareness.
11: Yeah.
12: And one of the things that I learned about myself is that I move away from Jason in conflict. And that was very eye-opening to me because I wasn't aware of it.
11: Really?
12: I wasn't able to.
11: I would think that's normal for all of us. That's the normal reaction. Like, okay, I'm going to a different room.
12: Yes.
11: I'm laying on the opposite side of the bed facing
7: really
11: away.
7: She really moved
11: from
7: away
11: you.
7: From me.
12: Yeah.
7: Okay. Like,
12: right.
7: It was like,
12: so
7: get away.
12: But for me, I wasn't even self-aware. I wasn't aware enough to know that it was happening, that every time there was a conflict, my my initial reaction was to move away, to get quiet, to distance myself. And as I began to learn, oh my goodness, this is not working for our relationship, I began to learn how to move into that next quadrant of emotional intelligence, which is self-management. So now that I know that I'm doing this, what can I do about it? And so I began to practice, okay, doing the very opposite of the thing that I want to do in that moment, which is to pull away, to distance myself, to get quiet, kind of cold shoulder him, and to actually take a step in the other direction and to move towards him, do something that's uncomfortable, right? And this is a part of marriage that's so important, that we grow in flexibility, right? Like, it is not, like for me, that I was very inflexible in that area. Mm. And so I had to do what we do when we're inflexible physically, and I had to lean in and stretch and do something uncomfortable to grow in flexibility. And so that really was a practice that I began to do years ago, and it was really helpful for our relationship.
7: It's not to say, though, that in the moment of battle, you can't pull away just for 20 minutes or whatever, because, you know,
11: it might be helpful.
7: Flooding is a thing.
12: Yeah, right.
7: Flooding is a thing, and the 20-minute rule is, it takes sometimes 20 minutes of, you know, I'm going to go in
11: chill
7: and buy,
11: time.
7: Yeah, yeah, chill, and then come back together. The idea is, don't stay away.
12: Right.
7: Yeah. Come back together and move toward each other even when you don't want to.
10: I appreciate that clarification, because I don't think I'm alone in this. There was a moment where we were having some words and I wanted to fix the problem. And so I moved in to hug her and she said, not now.
12: Yeah.
10: And that was good emotional intelligence of her own well-being.
12: Yes.
10: And it set a boundary, and I was kind of wounded. I'm like, can't we just hug and get over this?
12: Right. Yes.
10: So there has to be space. And I like the 20-minute rule.
7: Yeah.
12: Yes.
10: That's good, because sometimes we guys want to have a simple fix.
11: Let me ask you, in terms of love language, you know, we've had Gary Chapman here. We're all prepared in the love language. Physical touch is one. And that's kind of maybe not your language, Tori, but you were expressing it if you moved in.
12: Yeah, exactly.
11: Rather than pulling back.
12: Yes.
11: The one that you do possess that we know about is really the idea of quality time.
12: Yes. Mm-hmm.
11: Yeah. So how did that work when you're going well and doing well as a couple? It's probably easy. But when it's a little harder, how do you get quality time with Jason?
12: Well, when Jason and I, when we first got married, that was my primary love language, and Jason's was not. And so we talked about it, and Jason became aware of that love language, and I became aware of his. And you can tell him the story of how the Lord really changed your love language through you pursuing me through mine.
7: Yeah, and you know, it's crazy, because Dr. Gary Chapman, he's a hero of ours.
11: Oh, yeah.
7: We love him. You know, my primary love language when we first got married, physical touch, words of affirmation, which is most of the guys out there. Bottom of my list was quality time and gifts. But I tell couples all the time that, and Gary Thomas, I think, is the one that coined this. God is not just your father. He's your father-in-law. Mm. And can you imagine how much your father-in-law is going to help you when he sees you loving his son or daughter in a way that might not be your natural way? So I knew hers was quality time. So for 20 plus years, I was spending quality time with her, even in those times where I didn't want to. Mm-hmm. Well, do you know, I took that test again, because Dr. Chapman came up with it online a year ago. And, you know, we've been married for 25 years a few weeks ago. So I'm 24 years in to marriage, and I took that test again. You want to know what my number one love language was? Quality time.
11: Wow.
7: That my father-in-law, God, transformed my heart. And he can do that to anybody. There are probably some people listening right now that think, you know, I'll never be that. I can't do that for my husband or my wife or whatever. Do it. Mm-hmm. And when, you know, the essential element of love is sacrifice. And when you sacrifice, God, your father, who is also your father-in-law, will bring the transformation that's needed in your heart and your mind and your life, and he'll transform your relationship.
11: So how did you move toward physical touch?
12: Okay, this is really interesting.
7: Yeah, explain that one.
12: I feel like it's so important that you value each love language, right? That you have to be able to see each of them and see value in each of them. And I remember a time where I began to learn the value of physical touch. I was listening to a podcast on neuroscience, and they're talking about how it regulates the body, how it's so important to have physical touch. Mm-hmm. And then when you're holding your spouse's hand, that your body is actually being regulated. And sometimes when you're highly anxious and you just hold somebody's hand, or you give them a 20 second second hug. It actually regulates your nervous system. And so I actually began to value that love language, the love language of physical touch, which I didn't really value before. I thought it was stupid. I felt like it was always leading in one direction that I didn't want to go all the time, right? Like there was just, I didn't really value it. But as I began to value it and to reach for Jason and to think, you know, this is really good for me. Oh, wow, I actually do feel my body regulating. And I actually now have become a physical touch girl as well, because yeah, I just kind of leaned into something that I didn't think that I liked and
11: that is good
12: began
11: and
12: to
11: healthy,
12: value
11: yeah.
12: it.
11: Hey, let me ask you, D for Dominion. Dominion seems like such a King James word.
7: Yeah.
11: I mean, Dominion. It feels even like we shouldn't say that word. Yeah. It's right. The D word. Mm. Dominion. What does it mean?
7: Well, dominion was our very first blessing that God gave to Adam and Eve in the garden. You know, it's have dominion over the garden. And then he's be fruitful and multiply, right? So dominion is taking authority for the place where God has put you. And you need to have authority in your marriage. Mm. You know, as husbands, our relationships with God is tied to our relationship with our wife. We see that in the New Testament where God's like, I'm not even listening to your prayers because of the way that you're treating the wife of your youth. Mm-hmm. So God is like, you need to have dominion in every area of your life. Mm-hmm. And the primary one is right there with God's daughter. The primary is right there with God's son.
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10: Thanks for listening to Focus on the Family. Let's resume now with the balance of today's programming. And continuing this thought, Jason, you had a story about playing baseball that related to this that I thought was kind of interesting.
11: Who would have thunk that? The baseball player.
7: Right? I remember being 8 years old, and I looked on the schedule, and we had to play, and we just went by colors back then. We didn't have, like, cool names, you know? I'm playing baseball in Little League, and we had to play the red team. And on the red team was a guy named Brent Murphy. And Brent Murphy was the most feared pitcher in all of the world.
11: He had a 75-mile-an-hour
7: softball. No, he threw 1,000 miles an hour. And the ball was on fire when he threw it.
11: Smoking.
7: And nobody wanted to hit against him, and I was so scared. And when we got to the field, I saw him out there warming up, and my heart was just pounding. And I was like the third hole hitter. I was a good hitter. And the first guy gets up, he strikes out. Next guy is up, and I'm on deck, and my heart is pounding. And I'm just like, this is not going to work. So I faked a sickness. Mm. I walked over to my coach at third base, and I was like, I think my stomach is hurting. I think I'm sick. And he goes, oh, by all means, go sit down. And then I go and I don't get to hit. And I go and I sit down on the bench and I look over at my dad, and my dad knows exactly what I did. I wimped out. Mm. I didn't take dominion in that moment. And I became a spectator in a game I was made to play. You know what? I think there are a lot of spouses that are spectators in a game that they should be playing. You got to get out there on the field. And you know what? Fear is going to present itself. But courage isn't a thing if fear doesn't first show up. You can't be courageous if fear doesn't show up. So you got to face your fear, whatever that is. If you got to go deep into your history and talk about some things you hadn't talked with your spouse about, if you've got to move forward toward your spouse when you don't want to, face those fears. And then ultimately, you'll not find yourself spectating, but you'll actually be in the game playing, and you can play to win.
11: Hmm. Yeah. I give you kudos for saying that. Yeah. I'm sitting here going, okay, that's gutsy for a guy to say I wimped out. Because if we were a little younger, I'd be all over you. Like, what are you talking about? But it's true. It's a good analysis or a good analogy for how we do that emotionally as well.
7: Said from the guy who can't even throw a fastball anymore.
11: Yeah, thanks.
7: He has rotator cuff surgery twice.
11: I'm coming back.
16: He's coming to Southpaw.
10: You didn't know that. He's been practicing left.
11: Tori, you have to represent all women here at the table, because you are the woman at the table.
12: Okay.
7: Yeah, you are.
11: But when it comes to affection, now we're going to move a little bit in the other direction, or in a further direction of physical touch. But when we're talking about affection, you also mentioned that instead of waiting for the right mood, we've got to be available, both husband and wife. The shoe's sometimes on the other foot with this, so I don't want to make that gender stereotype, but most often it's the man who is thinking affection a little more deeply.
12: Right.
11: But speak to that issue of being available both ways, husband and wife, being able to send the signal of affection is desired.
12: Yes.
11: How do we get into a healthier place? I'm telling you, and people watching and listening know this. This is like the number one issue in marriage, negotiating physical intimacy.
12: Wow.
11: It's just, it becomes a problem for some reason. I think the enemy of our soul works incredible mischief in this area.
12: Yeah, I totally can attest to that. I think it's a mindset. I think that our mindset has to be right. And I think that sometimes, I think for women, I know for myself, that I kind of grew up thinking that affection and intimacy and, to be blunt, sex was for the man. And I did not, I didn't see it as something that was a blessing to me. And so that had to change. That mindset had to change, that God created intimacy. He created affection for me and for Jason. And as I began to see the blessing of it and to receive the gift that it was for me, I was able to give it in a better, in a more healthy way. But I think it was definitely a mindset. And I also think that as women, we go through seasons of childbearing and where we are, you know, touched out. I call it touched out, where kids are touching and clawing. And you know, I have a picture of one of our kids, their hand is under the bathroom door. I said, I can't escape, right? Like, you can't escape. And and so I think there are seasons of that where you start to devalue the intimacy and the things that overwhelm you. And I think that for me, I had to get to a place where it's like, okay, my mindset is getting a little bit off here. I'm not seeing it as a blessing. I'm not seeing it as a good thing. And then to be able to, I think that we also, women need time to do that, to get into the right mindset, you know, that it can't just be expected that we can just drop everything. Like, I think a man's brain is a little bit more compartmentalized,
11: and everything.
12: Yeah. Things are kind of in boxes, and he can go from this to this in 0.5 seconds. Whereas a woman, everything's a little bit more connected. It takes us a little bit more time to get there. So men, if they can be patient with us, for us to make that transfer and for us to get into the mindset that
7: And you know, I've heard Tori counsel a lot of women during this time where she's like, okay, you got to change your mindset and then you need some time to yourself. And with that time, what you need to be focusing on is appreciation for your husband.
12: Yeah.
7: That's actually so true. Start appreciating him. Mm-hmm. Like, notice the things that he does.
11: Because that's the doorway for a woman. It's not like men. I mean, like men, it's purely the physical thing. And I don't mean to make it simplistic and you send me a note and, you know, all that. But realistically, generally, that's it. Women need a different type of framework to say, okay, this helps me to get there.
12: Yes.
11: And that's, you know, connection and emotional attachment.
12: Yeah. Yes.
11: And you're blowing our mind. Like, what? What? Yeah. How does that connect with that?
7: And a guy.
11: But it does.
7: And we need to understand that for a woman and a husband, it's not wrong for her to talk about rewarding her husband if he can help her get to that place.
11: Yeah.
7: For her to say, hey, listen, if you can actually like vacuum the floor and then get all the kids ready for bed, give me some time and then later tonight. Like, that's not manipulation. That's motivation.
11: Yeah.
7: You're going to find him very motivated to, to do those things. And that is a very good and healthy. I mean, God is a rewarder of us. It talks all throughout Scripture how he rewards.
11: Well, and the other thing, like you guys say, be out there and use it humorously. I mean, you know, identify it. Have fun with it.
12: Yeah, exactly.
11: Hey, I'm going to be vacuuming tonight. So, and you could say, it's going to take dishes and laundry on top of it or whatever it might be.
12: Yeah.
11: Let's move into K, kill the crazy with a K, crazy with a K.
7: That's right.
11: Speak to kill the crazy. What is the crazy and how do we kill it?
7: What I'm talking about is if you know that you do something that annoys your spouse, stop it.
11: Oh, man.
12: Yeah.
7: Like what
11: dagger through the heart right there.
7: Why do we need to go any further on this? Yeah. It's not like, oh, this is just who I am. If you know that it's something that's really bothersome to your spouse, then quit.
11: Give me an example.
7: Bad breath.
11: Well, how do you quit that?
7: Well, you chew gum.
11: Okay.
7: You know, like if you're
11: in close proximity. A little more manageable.
7: Yeah. But whatever it is, using the restroom and the seat always, you know, stays up.
11: Okay.
7: Yeah.
11: I'm doing really well at that one.
7: Okay.
12: Good
7: it's
12: job.
7: Like, okay, you're done. You're a guy.
11: Star for that.
7: I tell you what, do her a favor and put the seat down.
11: Yes.
12: Yeah.
7: You know,
11: never thought it would get to that, right?
7: Well, or if you're still in junior high and you don't raise the seat up before you use the restroom, wipe it off.
12: Yeah.
7: Like, it's little things.
12: Yeah.
11: But Tori, that communicates, I see you, I care about you. I
12: mean, it does. It absolutely
11: and that's
12: does.
11: Like a minor example.
12: Yes,
11: but,
12: it does. It communicates, I care, I see you, I'm listening. I love the quote that we have for this chapter, and it's, it says, some people don't know they're being annoying, which is even more annoying. And that is so true, right? Like the awareness is so important. Some people, you don't know you're being annoying, which makes it even more annoying. So I think that the awareness of bringing awareness to it, it's like, oh, this really drives him crazy. Maybe there's something I can do about this.
7: Yeah.
12: Case in point is the seat, toilet seat. That was something that Jason did. And in the middle of the night is the worst because it's dark.
11: Jason.
12: I don't turn the lights on.
11: Jason.
12: And so I was like, it's really getting bothersome. And he just couldn't remember in the middle of the night to put it down. And then I was like, oh man, babe, you did it again. And I almost fell in the toilet.
11: And I guess there you have it. Getting to the basics here on Focus on the Family by falling in the toilet. Hey, we don't normally tackle tough topics like this, but...
10: You know, seat management is an important topic in many households. It's very serious.
11: Well, it starts like about 1.5, right? You got to get that toddler up there. But let me tell you, seat management, that's pretty funny. And what a great conversation with Jason and Tori today. It was so practical and honoring of both spouses in marriage. Husbands and wives, we can't afford to take each other for granted, especially after 20 or 30 or more years. If you want a strong and healthy relationship that will last your lifetime, you need the principles in the Benham's book, Marriage A to Z, 30 Days to Relational Transformation. And for our Canadian friends who are quick on the grammar, we know there's only 26 letters in the alphabet, the one we share together. But the Benhams also said they came up with AABB to make up the four other gap days. Mm-hmm. But contact Focus on the Family Canada to get your copy. And please consider a monthly pledge to the Ministry of Focus Canada so we can help more marriages thrive all across Canada.
10: And of course, if a monthly pledge is more than you can do right now, a generous one-time gift also helps. Our number is 800, the letter A in the word family, or you can donate and get a copy of that book, Marriage A to Z, at focusonthefamily.ca. And while you're there, another resource we have is our free marriage assessment, which is easy, it's online, it's going to help you identify strengths in your relationship and maybe an area or two of improvement. And it'll give you a great way to have conversations in non-confrontational discussions. So look for the link to the marriage assessment at the website.
11: You know, our goal here at Focus on the Family is to be an ongoing resource for your marriage and family, whatever the questions you might have. That's why we provide tools, advice, and encouragement like we hopefully have done today. And it's having a great impact. A woman named Jordan shared this comment. God is using your ministry to not only help me heal from my childhood, but also get help in changing the communication pattern with my husband. 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That's wonderful news, I think. And here's the thing. 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Or a one-time gift, whatever you can do.
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13: 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Getting too close can be fatal. Whether you're fishing, swimming, or boating, don't ignore the signs. 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Stay away and stay safe. 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
12: Serving Winnipeg for over 50 years. 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

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A little bit cloudy outside, 25 degrees with a humidex of 28 at malakas ang pagbugso ng hangin gusting up to 70 kilometers per hour. 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Temperatura aabot sa 23 degrees tomorrow with a humidex of 30. 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Biyernes, mix of sun and cloud, high of 25. At sa Sabado, maulan and a high of 23. Sa kasalukuyan, partly cloudy, mahangin, 25 degrees, with a humidex of 28 dito sa Winnipeg.

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0: CKJS Afternoon Pasada. 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It's a beautiful day in the neighborhood. 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May konting chance, konti lang naman, 30% ng pag-ulan and thunderstorm at malakas na hangin. 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Extended forecast para sa Huwebes, mix of sun and cloud, high of 24. 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At sa Sabado, maulap and a high of 25. Sa kasalukuyan, partly cloudy, 25 degrees with a humidex of 28 dito sa Winnipeg.
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4:22 ang ating oras dito sa Winnipeg, a little bit cloudy outside, pero summer na summer ang pakiramdam, 26 degrees, humidex nasa 30 ngayon. 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At huwag nga pong kakalimutan ang inyong mga payong or raincoats. Meron nga 60% chance ng pag-ulan, bandang hapon at panganib rin ng thunderstorm. Temperatura aabot sa 24 degrees tomorrow with a humidex of 29. Extended forecast para sa Huwebes, mix of sun and cloud, high of 24. Sa Biyernes ay pakibaon pa rin mga payong, paulan-ulan, high of 24. At sa Sabado, maulap and a high of 25. Sa kasalukuyan, medyo mahangin, a little bit cloudy, 26 degrees with a humidex of 30 dito sa Winnipeg.

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Sa kasalukuyan, a little bit cloudy outside, 26 degrees. Humidex nasa 30. At medyo malakas ang pagbugso ng hangin. Mamayang gabi, partly cloudy. May kaunting chance ang umulan at magka-thunderstorm. Bababa ang temperatura sa 16. Bukas, araw ng Miyerkules, Happy Canada Day. Maaraw po ang ating umaga. And then mix of sun and clouds sa hapon. May chance rin ng pag-ulan at thunderstorm. Temperatura aabot sa 24 degrees with a humidex of 29 tomorrow. Sa kasalukuyan, partly cloudy, medyo mahangin, 26 degrees with a humidex of 30 dito sa Winnipeg.

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3: 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And that's perfect for a serie and a movie. 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
2: There's so much we can learn from just researching from what we see online. I guess learn from what we see online. I guess kasi yung loyalty tester, they're also just human beings. So we really had to just learn more about ourselves.
6: I really didn't know that loyalty testers do exist. And then at the same time, like Elise and Atian was saying, that we have to be all different kasi. And at the same time, we have to be cohesive.
7: Feeling ko nga kasi pag napanood to ng mga babae, parang mas matatakot nga sila. 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
0: At yun ang ating mga chika sa ating Showbiz Bits. Good afternoon, alas 4:49 para sa kalagayan ng panahon sa Winnipeg ngayon. A little bit cloudy outside pero naku, summer na summer ang ating pakiramdam, 26 degrees, humidex nasa 30, alinsangan ano. And medyo mahangin. 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Pero sana pagbigyan ng ating mga Canada Day celebrations. High of 24 degrees tomorrow with a humidex of 29. Extended forecast para sa Huwebes, mix of sun and cloud, high of 24. Biyernes, panakanakang pag-ulan, high of 24 as well. At sa Sabado, maulap and a high of 25. Sa kasalukuyan, partly cloudy, 26 degrees, humidex nasa 30 dito sa Winnipeg.
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0: At bukas nga po, Canada Day na, July 1. 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And for more information about what's open and closed tomorrow, Canada Day, nakapost po yan sa ating Facebook, La Afternoon Pasada Lucille, sa ating CKJS Facebook. 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Yan. So thank you for tuning in sa ating Afternoon Pasada. At patungo sa ating susunod na oras, here's your song request. 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

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May chance ng umulan at magka-thunderstorm at malakas ang pagbugso ng hangin. Bababa ang ating temperatura sa 16. Bukas araw ng Miyerkules, mix of sun and cloud, naka-forecast maghapon. May 60% chance ng pag-ulan at panganib rin po ng thunderstorm. Temperatura aabot sa 23 degrees tomorrow with a humidex of 30. Extended forecast sa Huwebes, maaraw, high of 24. Biyernes, mix of sun and cloud, high of 25. At sa Sabado, maulan and a high of 23. Kay nakikinig sa Afternoon Pasada sa 92.7 FM CKJS at sa CKJS.com.

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1: 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Isang mensahe mula sa Manitoba Public Insurance. The Prince of R&B is back to Winnipeg. Chris Lawrence, live July 25 sa Pyramid Cabaret. 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

Para sa ating weather forecast, ngayong gabi sa Winnipeg, partly cloudy. May chance ang umulan at magka-thunderstorm at malakas ang pagbugso ng hangin. Bababa ang ating temperatura sa 16. Bukas araw ng Miyerkules, mix of sun and cloud, naka-forecast maghapon. May 60% chance ng pag-ulan at panganib rin po ng thunderstorm. Temperatura aabot sa 23 degrees tomorrow with a humidex of 30. Extended forecast sa Huwebes, maaraw, high of 24. Biyernes, mix of sun and cloud, high of 25. At sa Sabado, maulan and a high of 23. Kay nakikinig sa Afternoon Pasada sa 92.7 FM CKJS at sa CKJS.com.

0: Maraming salamat sa inyong patuloy na pakikinig sa ating Afternoon Pasada. 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
6: Para sa ating weather forecast, ngayong gabi sa Winnipeg, partly cloudy. May chance ang umulan at magka-thunderstorm at malakas ang pagbugso ng hangin. Bababa ang ating temperatura sa 16. Bukas araw ng Miyerkules, mix of sun and cloud, naka-forecast maghapon. May 60% chance ang pag-ulan at panganib rin po ng thunderstorm. Temperatura aabot sa 23 degrees tomorrow with a humidex of 30. Extended forecast sa Huwebes, maaraw, high of 24. Biyernes, mix of sun and cloud, high of 25. At sa Sabado, maulan and a high of 23. Kay nakikinig sa Afternoon Pasada sa 92.7 FM, CKJS at sa CKJS.com.

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Para sa ating weather forecast, ngayong gabi sa Winnipeg, partly cloudy. May chance ang umulan at magka-thunderstorm at malakas ang pagbugso ng hangin. Bababa ang ating temperatura sa 16. Bukas araw ng Miyerkules, mix of sun and cloud, naka-forecast maghapon. May 60% chance ang pag-ulan at panganib rin po ng thunderstorm. Temperatura aabot sa 23 degrees tomorrow with a humidex of 30. Extended forecast sa Huwebes, maaraw, high of 24. Biyernes, mix of sun and cloud, high of 25. At sa Sabado, maulan and a high of 23. Kay nakikinig sa Afternoon Pasada sa 92.7 FM CKJS at sa CKJS.com.

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Je to večer, Tuesday evening. Je, of course, zavtra je deň vypočinok. Tomorrow is a day off, but it's also a huge celebration, a wonderful day that is Canada Day. So my pro Canada budem hovoriť. We're going to talk about Canada Day and, of course, Provigorville Festival and a few other things. So let's get to it here on 92.7 FM CKJS.